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0: 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This Halloween season, do you dare enter Village of the Living Dead in St. Charles? 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

0: Off and running on a Thursday with The Morning After. Matt, Adam, great to have you with us today.
1: Hey, hi, good morning.
0: Good morning, we're almost there. It's a Thirsty Thursday.
1: It's a Thirsty Thursday. It's a Show Us Your Dog Thursday.
0: Dog.
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0: Maybe.
1: Opening day bow hunters. Who's out in the woods? We've talked about it on the show before. Listening to The Morning After, having the Z93 app, listening to us in the blind, in the woods, is beneficial. We've heard of people listening to the show and hitting deer with their cars.
0: Yeah, it's like a bait pile.
1: Right. Yeah, we're an audio bait pile. Deer love the sultry sounds of The Morning After. Happy opening day.
0: Who's sitting in the rain?
1: Bow hunters. It is also October 1st. We are kicking off Men Wear Pink with the American Cancer Society today. I got my pink on. Big and bright.
0: So pink.
1: Hope to raise as much money as we possibly can in the next 31 days of the American Cancer Society through Men Wear Pink. Representing all of the Great Lakes Bay region, all of mid-Michigan. It's just us. We're taking on Metro Detroit, so we need your help to raise as much money as possible. Just like we did last year, Adam. If we raise $500 this morning, I will match that donation. $500. Whoa. So between right now and 10 a.m., you help us raise $500. I will donate $500. We'll start day one with $1,000 in the hopper. I'll tell you how to donate coming up.
0: Texters this morning, you want to send us a message? 989-754-6933.
1: Good morning to Bay City, Eric. Hey, Adam. Did you see October?
0: That's today.
1: You can see it if you look right now. Stay cute. Pineapple. Dave, hello. Good morning to the Falcon. We don't get much leaf peeping here. Seen beautiful pics of the UP yesterday. Leaf peeping season is upon us. Brendan the Beast, what's up? Good morning, St. Louis, Amber, Pyro, Sean, yippee-ki-yay. I get to drive to Holt for a one-day job that's not going to be a full day. Good morning.
0: Yeah.
1: Art, how's it? Tree trimmer, James, what's up? Fuel man, Dan, good morning. 61 and wet, which is a good combination if you live in an old folks' home, but not so much for hunting. Alva Christina, what's up? Inspector Drew, I'll probably never be a part of the Mile High Rub Club, but I am a proud member of the Self-Rub Club. Master Beats, boy, am I thirsty. Let's go, Baldo. Cleaner J, good freaking morning. It's a wet one out there today. Now's a good time to make sure your tires aren't bald. Skid marks, hello. Lawn care, Jimmy, what's up? Day off, hot coffee, relaxing with Buddy. Oh, what's up, Buddy? Buddy the dog. Good morning to firefighter Jamie, Sherry Strez, Moist Packer, Ray Ray, texters this morning, 989-754-6933 is the Saginaw Old Town Junction text line. 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
0: Also at 7 a.m., Tegan will join us for Unqualified Love Advice. 8 a.m., first of four keywords you can text in for a chance to win a luxury tropical vacation to Mexico. 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

0: Thursday with the Morning After. Matt, Adam, great to have you with us today. Thirsty Thursday. You want to text the show, 989-754-6933.
1: Good morning to Tiny Tina. Trying for those Haunted House bus tour tickets today. We'll do that at 7 o'clock. Moist Packer, Ray Ray, hello. Not a dog, but another farm animal. Oh, it's a bunny. Show us your bunny Thursday. Rick Wozni, hello. Good day for duck hunting. Yeah, the mullet. How's it? Is today's movie Blow to get on the Z93 Fiji cocaine plane ride? Mm-mm. Dan Klein, hello. Texters, 989-754-6933, 989-754-6933. You can also check it on Facebook. We've got roll call happening there. Z93's Morning After. Kicking off Men Wear Pink, Bay City Eric coming through with the very first donation. Day one. Breast Cancer Awareness Month, $50 in as we try and raise $500 this morning. That's it. You help us raise $500. A few of you kick in $25 each. We'll get to $500 with the quickness. We raise $500 this morning. I will donate $500. We'll be at $1,000 to start off Breast Cancer Awareness Month with Men Wear Pink, the American Cancer Society. A lot of different ways to donate throughout the month of October, including joining us for the kickoff party coming up on Saturday. Nice and Naughty, Lawndale across from Walmart in Saginaw. This year's Boobs Rock t-shirts will be available. They're hosting their Paint and Create for a Cause. $35 gets you into that. You'll get all the materials. You'll get your Boobs Rock t-shirt as well. Tickets for that are on sale now. You can find those. Just go look for Nice and Naughty on Facebook. Men Wear Pink. We're kicking it off on Saturday, noon until 2. O's Potatoes will be out there as well. Go learn more on the Nice and Naughty Facebook page. 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Bay City Eric's kicked in $50. Who's next? 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

0: Shine Down Young Again, the Rock Station Z93, the morning after. Matt, Adam, great to have you with us today. Thursday, Thirsty Thursday. Where are you heading? What you drinking? Show us your dog Thursday. 989-754-6933.
1: Good morning to Old Cars Gerald. Yeah, it's Thursday. Let's get our drink on. Dan Klein, the mullet, moist pack, Ray Ray, Tiny Tina, Sherry Strez. Slow start for the texters.
0: Where you at, texters?
1: On Thursday, but they're getting ready to go out
0: in
1: the woods.
0: They're all in their deer blind.
1: Yeah, maybe.
0: In the tree stand this morning, sitting out in the woods somewhere.
1: Yeah, trying to stay dry.
0: We're wet out there. Kind of a nasty start to the day.
1: Opening day for bow hunters. 989-754-6933 is the Saginaw Old Town Junction. 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Facebook, you can check in there too. Roll call happening. Z93's morning after Michigan High School Band Challenge. 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
0: What's worse than having over $6,000 stolen from you on a drunken night out in Osaka, Japan?
1: I don't know, man. That sounds pretty bad.
0: Does sound pretty bad.
1: Why do I have $6,000 on me?
0: Don't know.
1: Why would anybody have...
0: You like...
1: Just showing it off?
0: You like showing it off.
1: Not really the only reason to carry around $6,000 in cash.
0: You like making it rain. Yeah, just like that.
1: Imagine having $6,000 in singles.
0: No, I can't imagine having $6,000 in cash in my pocket.
1: No,
0: doesn't matter the denomination.
1: What's the most amount of cash you've ever had on your person?
0: Great question. I have no idea. Probably a couple thousand.
1: I was going to say, that's probably about where I'm at as well.
0: Yeah.
1: A couple grand in an envelope.
0: Yes. Some transaction. I don't remember what it was for or why or what I may have sold.
1: I know that I came home. It was when I was living out of state. I came home to visit my folks, and somebody passed away, left some money, and it was straight cash.
0: And they're straight like, cash, homie.
1: Yeah. They're like, here's this envelope full of cash. And then I had to drive back to North Dakota with it, like, in my car. And everywhere I stopped, I was like...
0: You were paranoid.
1: I'm always paranoid.
0: No one knows.
1: I understand that. But this is the first time I've ever had...
0: What car were you driving?
1: By the car I have now. I think the car
0: this
1: I have now.
0: The car you have now. Nobody's looking at that going, I bet he's got cash in there, bro.
1: Probably not. But that's always my biggest concern.
0: I think I may have sold a car.
1: Okay.
0: Like a cheaper car, but it's sure. Still worth, you know, $3,000 or $4,000.
1: Yeah.
0: And I think they paid in cash. Straight cash, homie. That might be the only time.
1: And then
0: I have a little cash on me right now, which is actually a surprise.
1: Really?
0: Yeah. A little bet.
1: Okay, all
0: right. Just a little bit, not much.
1: We'll go to the club after this.
0: I mean, it ain't enough for a club.
1: Okay, all right.
0: What's worse than having $6,000 stolen from you on a drunken night out in Osaka, Japan? Also having your shoes stolen.
1: Oh, man, my shoes.
0: Insult to injury. Don't take my shoes.
1: At first, you're going to notice, if you're passed out drunk somewhere and you're robbed, I would think that when you wake up, you'll notice shoes first and then go to your pockets. Oh, man.
0: 38-year-old man was out having a good night in Osaka. Apparently, the fatigue became too much for him.
1: Happens, dude.
0: Then he sat down on the edge of the sidewalk in Osaka Park in the city's Kita Ward. Approached by two men who asked him initially, "Are you okay?"
1: Well, that's nice.
0: He's schnockered.
1: Yeah, hammered.
0: The man who's not been identified said, "I'm fine." Turns out the two men weren't actually offering help. Instead, were looking to take his stuff. That stuff, $6,300, and his shoes. Don't take my shoes.
1: You should never have that much money on you when you're going out drinking. Like, have it on you.
0: There's 100% chance that you're going to end up losing it.
1: Either you're going to spend it all somehow, some way, or somebody's going to steal it from you. The moment that you take out a wad of cash in the bar is the moment that somebody looks across the bar and goes, I'm going to rob that guy. That money's going home with me. And I'm going to take his shoes, too.
0: Man who was still sitting, apparently shoved by the thieves, knocking him backwards, flat on his back on the ground, and then snatched his bag that contained his wallet and roughly 1 million yen, which works out to be $6,300 in cash. Before running off, they also took his shoes. You bastards.
1: Were they nice shoes?
0: I don't know.
1: I don't know what kind of shoes they were.
0: Nobody would want to steal my shoes, I know that.
1: No, they stink.
0: As soon as they get them in their, as soon as they get them in their car.
1: I was going to mention it again yesterday. I walked over around the console near where you
0: were
1: standing.
0: It's not me.
1: It's something over there then, bro.
0: It's not me.
1: It's something over in that area. Because I don't smell it over here. It's either something in this room.
0: It's got to be something in this room. These cupboards haven't been cleaned in years. People put food in them years ago, and it's probably still in there.
1: One of the mouse would have got them at some point. The same mouse.
0: Maybe.
1: That, ate your delicious meat stick.
0: Man scraped his elbow in the attack, but did not suffer any serious injuries. And the biggest question that those commenting on the story were asking, why you got so much cash, bro? Especially so late in the night.
1: You have to make a pit stop at a bank somewhere. You have to put that into some account. There's no reason for you to have that much cash on you when you're going out drinking.
0: Apparently the men took his shoes because they did not want him to chase them.
1: Well, he can't chase you barefooted?
0: You could, but you're probably not as fast. It would be easier to get away from someone without shoes on.
1: You think so?
0: Yeah, I could definitely. I mean, I don't think I could outrun even you without shoes on.
1: No, why not?
0: With shoes, I 100% could outrun you.
1: Well, because you're afraid to step it on stuff?
0: No, like, it's just, it hurts.
1: Okay, all right.
0: It hurts.
1: But if you had $6,000, and I take that $6,000
0: from
1: you.
0: I mean, I'm going to work my ass off to try to catch back up to you without shoes on. I don't think that I would last very long.
1: I think you could, because I'm very slow, I think you'd have no problem catching me.
0: Even without shoes?
1: Shoes or no shoes.
0: Well, we should put this to the test.
1: All right, go get $6,000. Let me rob you.
0: That's the only way we're actually going to put this.
1: Let's make it real. If we're going to do it, like, let's not fake it. Like, let's really put this to the test.
0: Victim contacted police and reported the incident, though they currently do not have any suspects.
1: Well, look for the guys with $6,000. Look for the guys that didn't have money yesterday but have money today. Also, look for the guys with new shoes.
0: Texters, Thirsty Thursday, 989-754-6933. 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
1: Hey, it's Matt from The Morning After. 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
0: After finding no one inside a State Street home, Saginaw police still searching for a suspect in that shooting and chase that happened Tuesday. Police surrounded a home on State Street on Bernard yesterday. Saginaw police said the suspect was not inside. Officers were called to Weber Street Tuesday for reports of gunfire. Soon learned a 43-year-old Saginaw man had been rushed to the hospital with a non-life-threatening gunshot wound. Police spotted the suspected vehicle hours later near Miller and North Porter. The driver fled, leading police on a chase that ended in a crash. Sheridan and Meredith. Several people ran from the vehicle on foot, some carrying guns. 27-year-old Buena Vista woman and a 22-year-old Saginaw man were arrested and taken to jail. Third suspect did get away and remains missing. Saginaw Fire and the Saginaw Police said they have located and identified all parties involved in that fire that occurred at Fortney Park on the 27th. Saginaw Fire Marshal and police asked the public's help identifying several teenagers believed to be involved in setting that fire, which happened early Sunday. Police say around 1:30 a.m., white SUV entered that parking lot, parked along the west side of the lot where an adult and three teens exited the car, later returned with an extension ladder that the adult mounted on the roof. Teens were captured on camera, gathered near the park's bathroom structure and portable toilets. Group fled, ran back to the car. Saginaw Fire and Saginaw Police thanked the community for its assistance with that investigation. New plant, familiar neighborhood. Consumers wants to build a natural gas plant at its Karn Energy Center in Bay County. At an open house yesterday, residents got a chance to review the plans, ask questions, and share feedback. Area has a history of keeping the lights on. Neighboring Weedock Coal Plant opened in 1940, retired in 2016. David Hicks, Consumers Energy's vice president, said two existing units have operated since 1975 and are reaching the end of their lives. Company plans to replace them with two new natural gas turbines. Essexville Hampton Public Schools receiving a $29,000 anonymous donation to help give its robotics program a dedicated competition-ready facility. District says the donation came from alumni who wish to remain anonymous. We'll fund a robotics field inside the new Center for Innovation and Civic Engagement.
1: Go Dukes!
0: Go Dukes! New DQ coming to Saginaw.
1: Yeah, I drive by it all the time right there on Tittabawassee, right in front of Meijer.
0: American Dairy Queen Corporation announced its restaurant set to open Monday, October 5th, 3402 Tittabawassee. Restaurant will serve all the chain's signature menu items, including hot food, cold treats. New Dairy Queen owned by husband and wife duo Wael Hamad and Miriam Hadair. Franchise owners who also operate restaurants in Canton and East Lansing. Dairy Queen will open from 10:30 to midnight, 7 days a week.
1: Midnight, really? I don't know why, and I live somewhere that had the DQ Grill and Chill. I still always think of Dairy Queen as just, it's ice cream.
0: Just a blizzard.
1: It's
0: blizzard. That's it.
1: It's treats.
0: You can get tendies.
1: You can get so much.
0: Other stuff.
1: Burgers. All the things.
0: Ted fans won't have to wait long for the new sequel series. Ted, the animated series, premieres December 17th on Peacock. The series takes place 12 years after Ted 2 with the animated return of Seth MacFarlane as Ted and Mark Wahlberg back as John. John and Ted are neighbors with families and their own dead-end jobs. The show will follow them as they enable each other's bad ideas about marriage, parenting, and the new challenges of adult life.
1: Who would have thought that when Ted was released, the OG film, that we'd be having sequels and we'd be having TV shows?
0: Mm-hmm.
1: It's Mark Wahlberg and a bear.
0: Weather today, showers continuing, high around 70, 53 overnight tonight, 65 tomorrow, sunny 64 on Saturday. It is 54 right now.
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0: Is it time to talk baseball? Baseball playoffs, even though the Tigers aren't in it?
1: We could.
0: Phillies Braves tied at a game apiece, game three tonight. White Sox end the Astros season. Yankees sweep the Red Sox. Well, I'm offended by the term sweep in a three-game series. You won two games.
1: You won two, I agree with you.
0: You won two.
1: Yeah.
0: Padres close out the Cubs. NFL news. Cowboys trade with Pittsburgh. Joey Porter Jr.
1: You know, there's a team in the NFC North that really could have used some secondary help.
0: Wonder who that might be.
1: A team that has really struggled to stop offenses. A team that's battling injuries. And
0: They didn't pay much. 2027 sixth rounder. 2028 second rounder.
1: Are we still letting Brad Holmes cook? I feel like this could have been a Brad Holmes cook situation.
0: I feel like Brad Holmes is in the position where it's one of those nights where you're like, I don't want to cook.
1: Is that what it is?
0: Yeah. I feel like that.
1: Yeah, no, I understand.
0: Like a Friday hits and you're like, man.
1: Let's just go get a pizza.
0: I don't want to cook.
1: I'm tired of cooking.
0: But Brad, you haven't made anything for dinner all week.
1: Right.
0: How can you be tired of cooking?
1: We're scoring 31 points a game, man.
0: We can't stop anybody.
1: We need to score 31 points a game. Why don't you go make a deal? We've heard Joey Porter Jr. is available. I'll let the Cowboys have him.
0: Week four starts tonight. Steelers, Browns, Lions, Panthers. That's a Sunday night football game. 7:15 pregame, 8:20 kickoff right here.
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0: College football, Michigan, Minnesota. That game kicks off noon Saturday. Michigan State, Wisconsin at 12:30. Saginaw Spirit on the road this weekend. They'll be back home on October 10th. Red Wings open up their season tomorrow, hosting the Rangers.
1: Hey.
0: NASCAR heads to Vegas on Sunday, and that is sports. 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
1: Hot Wheels, Brian, good morning. Steel Yard, Kyle, what's up? My homie Mahoney, happy Thirsty Thursday. October is AVM Awareness Month. It's only rare until it happens to you. Hashtag Kenzie Strong. Drunk Roofer Corbin, what's up? I realize y'all got a new number. No wonder I couldn't get my answers for the bus tour. Yeah, we only say it all the time. Robin the Kitten Herder, hello, good morning. Diabetic Darren, happy Thirsty Thursday. I hope you guys have a wonderful day. His nickname's Drunk Rooper, Roofer Corbin.
0: Yeah, he's not listening to anyone.
1: No, he's not paying attention. Mm-mm. Firefighter Trucker Heath, going to be a moist one today, boys. Big D in the house. Lube Tech Nate, good morning to you on a Show Us Your Dog Thursday. There's Ziggy and Ember. R.I.P. Ember. McGreasy, hello. Good morning to M. Ray checking in from the deer blind. Hopefully your app brings in the big one. Team Wounded. Beer League Joe, Cottonmouth Mike, CC, Turd Herder Thomas, Bean Nick. I'm going to start getting hammered after six today. It's my Friday, boys. Good morning. Cedar Creek Scott, Ollie, Jasper. Hello, texters. 989-754-6933. 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
1: Plenty of rain today. Might be like one of them all day rains today.
2: It's a bummer.
1: High around 70. 53 overnight tonight. 65 tomorrow. Sunny 64 on Saturday. It is 61 right now.
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0: Good morning to Just Kayla. What's up, Bean Flicker Joe? It's a wet Thursday. That don't stop me from flicking them beans. One more sleep until the weekend. Sweet tea, hello. Happy Thursday. Have a great day. Bay City Rick. Hunter's going to need a boat to get out today. They might. Texters 989-754-6933. That is the Saginaw Old Town Junction text line. Drunk Roofer Corbin. It is new. 989-754-6933. Men Wear Pink kicking off today. Thanks to Teresa, to Kristen. Curveball Mike making a $250 Whoa. Donation this morning. Pushing us up.
1: Coming in hot.
0: Coming in hot. $400 raised already in the first hour of the show. If we get to $500 this morning, I will donate $500. We need $1,000 to start Men Wear Pink 2026, day number one. And thanks to Curveball Mike and Kristen, Teresa, Jonathan, Bay City, Eric, already making their donations this morning. Already knocked down $400. Text Pink, please, to 989-754-6933. You can check in on Facebook, too, if you're out in your deer blind. You got the app. You can check in on Facebook, Z93's Morning After. I appreciate every time that we do this. I post on the Z93 Facebook page, happy opening day, bow hunters. Show us your current view. And it's just it's the dark.
1: Yeah, because it's dark out.
0: Because they all think it's so funny.
1: Yeah. We're ready, though.
0: They're ready, yeah. You can do that on the Z93 Facebook page. 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Right there, right now, your chance to win a pair of tickets to go check out Daughtry at the Fillmore in Detroit, doing a big unplugged tour to celebrate 20 years of Daughtry. 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Sign up right now. 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

0: fired, Matthew.
1: Is it me?
0: It's not. I don't think so.
1: Okay.
0: Probably not.
1: What are the chances
0: that you're going to get fired today?
1: I'd say
0: it's pretty slim.
1: Give me a percentage.
0: I'm going to give it one, just to give it a chance.
1: I was going
0: to
1: say, there's always a chance. Is that every job? Like, there's always a chance?
0: I think so, yeah, probably. The slightest of...
1: Slightest of chances,
0: slimmest of margins.
1: Even if you think you're secure?
0: I think the percentage would be higher if you were to... If you were to apply a percentage to me.
1: Okay.
0: That the percentage would likely be higher.
1: Though you somehow survived for 25 plus years.
0: North Texas man found more than $128,000 on top of a bank's ATM. The money not his. Police investigated, determined it was not connected to any criminal activity, that it was likely left there by someone who's in charge of the money.
1: How do you make that mistake? You know what you shouldn't be? In charge of the money.
0: That's correct. You likely will no longer be in charge of the money after this incident.
1: Somebody's getting fired today. Now, they didn't lose the money. They're going to get the money back, right?
0: The end of the story, the owner of the money does get the money back.
1: I hope so. Yeah.
0: Remember when you asked me to do that thing?
1: There's a step in this process I forgot to...
0: And that was bring it to you.
1: Okay, I know that I went to the bank.
0: Mm-hmm.
1: I know that I got the money.
0: Mm-hmm. Do you have the money right now?
1: No.
0: See, that's the step.
1: So between me getting the money and me bringing the money to you, something has happened. Did you spend it? No, I did not.
0: Mm-mm.
1: Okay, then. The money's somewhere.
0: Apparently, the individual that found the bag of $128,000 returned every dollar. 37-year-old found the bag sitting on top of a Bank of America ATM. It was also a smaller bag containing 19 checks. Okay. So this either belongs to A, a business,
1: yep,
0: or B, a bank.
1: Right.
0: Not a dollar of the cash was missing when police ultimately received it. The man and a 42-year-old female had gone to the ATM to take out some money when they spotted the bag. Information on one of the bags pointed to a possible Chick-fil-A.
1: You know, they are rolling in cash.
0: You go cash at Chick-fil-A?
1: I don't go cash anywhere.
0: Yeah, me either.
1: But you know the Chick-fil-A's got money.
0: The man was apparently a barber, asked not to be identified. He was the individual apparently that called 911. Police said he drove to a nearby Chick-fil-A, believing the money might belong to the restaurant. The manager there said, uh-uh, not our cash, bro. Inside the bag, receipt showed exactly how much was supposed to be there. $128,514. The exact amount that police counted after counting it twice.
1: Most trustworthy barber in the world.
0: No kidding. Said it's very unusual, according to Brooke Rollins, the Louisville police chief, and then to not find it connected to any criminal activity is certainly unusual. Ultimately, the police determined the money belonged to Bank of America, was being handled by its cash vendor, Brinks. Somebody getting fired today.
1: Wait, the Brinks truck guy left it up there?
0: Apparently, the armored car guy did.
1: Aren't there two of them? There are.
0: Most of the time.
1: There's got to be two, right? There's supposed to be two?
0: There's usually one that goes in.
1: Right.
0: Like, I'll see him out in front of stores that have, like, ATMs and stuff. Like, Beaky's has an ATM.
1: Sure.
0: And truck pulls up. One guy waits outside.
1: Yeah.
0: The other guy goes in and does whatever he's supposed to do.
1: And, like, one of them's supposed to get all the money?
0: Mm-hmm.
1: One of them, like, just set it on top of. Like, I'll just put that up there.
0: Okay, now I'm going
1: to go in here. There's got to be a more secure procedure. You can't just...
0: Yeah, take it with you.
1: Right. You can't just set it on top of. $128,000? That should immediately go from machine to truck.
0: Brinks Tech was servicing the ATM and was supposed to take the money, but accidentally left it on top.
1: And thank
0: that
1: God...
0: That Brinks technician is currently... updating his LinkedIn profile.
1: Thank God for the most trustworthy barber who happened to stop by and spot it.
0: What do you do?
1: My cameras is everywhere. Somebody's going to spot it.
0: You have to know that, right?
1: You have to know that, but you're not. In that moment, when you see that, you're like, can I?
0: Just not only cameras be everywhere. Cameras on the ATMs have cameras.
1: Right. Cameras on cameras.
0: Police found no indication the cash was connected to a crime. It was just sitting there.
1: Just a mistake that's going to cost a man his job.
0: Left by accident. The Bank of America has since recovered the money. And I'm certain the Brinks technician likely looking for work today.
1: I'm surprised they don't have like a fail-safe in this where like if you go to the ATM, some of them make sure you take your card first so you don't leave your card behind before they give you the cash. Oh, like
0: I'm always paranoid of that.
1: Right.
0: I did it the other day.
1: Yeah.
0: I'm like, I didn't leave it there, but I'm like,
1: they'll say, we're going to give you your cash, but before you get your cash, take your card.
0: While I'm going through the transaction, I was like, is this one of those swipe card machines? Or is that I love? And it's like at a weird angle, so I can't really see it because I'm sitting in my car. And then it says, take your card. I'm like, okay, thank you, machine.
1: Yeah, right. Yeah, I am always also, did I do every step that I'm supposed to? And am I somehow, I'm also paranoid about somehow, like it's still being, like my account still being logged in. And I don't know. I know that's not a thing.
0: You always look back at it.
1: I always look back. I wait until it goes to the next screen.
0: I've done that.
1: Yes.
0: I haven't let, I pulled up on one that was
1: really
0: still open at the corner down here by Michigan and
1: Tittabawassee.
0: And I canceled it out for them.
1: The world's most trustworthy radio DJ.
0: It's me.
1: Yeah.
0: Because I think that's a swipe machine. I think you have to tell it to like, stop.
1: I think you're done. Yeah, right. One of my biggest fears.
0: It's an In-N-Out machine.
1: No, I understand. No, I get it.
0: Texters 989-754-6933. 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

0: Thursday with the Morning After. Matt, Adam, great to have you with us today. Thirsty Thursday. Where are you heading? What you drinking? Show us your dog Thursday. Dog.
1: D-O-G.
0: Texters 989-754-6933.
1: Jake from Rainbow Lake, what's up? CMM Brian, good morning. Good morning to Nash the dog. What up, Nash? Apparently my dogs almost met a possum this morning.
0: Let's go.
1: Yeah. They were, and I'm quoting her here, freaked out. Key West, Michigan, Tracy. Thirsty Thursday. Bottoms up, beaches. Bay City, Rick. I'm not the clubhouse leader, but my odds of getting fired increase daily. Paramedic Boss. Hello. Good morning, guys. Hunter, stay safe. I don't want to meet anybody new today. All right, Paramedic Boss. Thank you. Softball Dad, Harry. Hey, yo.
0: Hey, yo.
1: Stores, question mark? Adam only goes to one store. And Beakies, he said that. Master Beats, hello. Say what up, Larry. Oh, good morning, Larry. Harrison, Melissa, hello. Trash bag, Jake. Oh, yeah, running late for all the right reasons. Derek Barnes. Soccer orgasm, please. Dimebag, Larry, hello. One more sleep and it's the weekend. Broken bottle band, Todd, hello. Good morning, 299. Listen, you can't say bow hunters. You got to say archery. Otherwise, the crossbow hunters will start crying. They use rifle strings, but identify as archery hunters.
0: You want to piss off the... the crossbowers.
1: I think that's what this texter wants to do. Read my last text. I'm eagerly waiting to start some drama. Good morning, JL.
0: Who's out with the crossbow this morning?
1: Archery season opening up today. Wet one. We know M.Dot Ray's out there. AK, MSU Larry, Dragon Sage Cosplay, Drummer Mike, what's up? Little wet out here this morning. Sure is. Texters, 989-754-6933 is the Saginaw Old Town Junction text line. Kicking off Men Wear Pink this morning. Already raised $400+ thanks to Sweet Tea and Bay City Eric. Curveball Mike, Gladwin Chris, and Jonathan, they've all donated and got us to $400. 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
1: 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Fat Matt's Barbecue is busy this week. Couple of chances to see Fat Matt, though. If you go see him today, you're going to be wet when you go to see him. He'll be at DuPont in Hemlock from 11 until 2. He will be at the Power of the Purse, happening at the Doubletree in Bay City from 5 until 8 today. He'll be back at the Old Town Distillery tomorrow, 4 until 8. If you're in Old Town Saginaw, go see our friends, Old Town Distillery by Wonder. Fat Matt will be there tomorrow. Wherever you see Fat Matt, know that he has our bratwurst. The Tool Shed Pub and Grub in Munger, they've got our bratwurst as well. You missed out. Wing Wednesday has come and gone, though it will come around again. You can always get our brat at the Tool Shed Pub and Grub in Munger. Don't forget, coming up this weekend, they've got the, check that, that's a long time from now. Mm-hmm. That's October 24th. However, Tool Shed Pub and Grub hooking up that half chicken barbecue this weekend. No, that was last week. My calendar's all screwed up at the Tool Shed Pub and Grub in Munger. But I do know this. 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
0: You can get beers and stuff.
1: That's right. You missed out on Wing Wednesday, but they do have the bratwurst at the Tool Shed Pub and Grub in Munger. Totally screwed up my entire calendar. I forget we're in October. I don't know how. Tool Shed has our bratwurst. And the Wanigan Eatery in Pub and Bay City has our bratwurst as well.
0: You can get a beer and stuff there, too.
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1: 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If you get on the bus, though, you get to go for free. We're going to take you to each and every location. Testing your horror movie knowledge, I'm going to give you the name of an actor. That actor is known for playing a character in the horror movie universe. Ari Lehman on Monday, Jason Voorhees. Robert Englund on Tuesday, Freddy Krueger. Yesterday, Gunnar Hansen was Leatherface. Today, you need to tell me who did Doug Bradley play. Handful of movies. A little bit tougher. One word. You've got until 8 o'clock to figure it out. Text it 989-754-6933. Doug Bradley. Who did he play in the horror movie universe? I don't want the movie title. I want the name of the character. If you get it right, you are entered to win a spot for you and a guest on this year's Haunted House Bus Tour, sponsored by Curveball Collectibles, Center Road in Saginaw. It's going to get a little more difficult. I'm going to test you. You don't know.
0: I'm 3 for 3, though.
1: Yeah.
0: So far this week.
1: I'd be interested to see what you think it is.
0: I just have educated guesses. I don't necessarily...
1: Well, no, I think you knew Robert Englund. I think that one was...
0: Well, yeah, that one I knew.
1: That one was easy.
0: That was easy, yeah.
1: Yeah, this one's a little bit tougher. Doug Bradley, who did he play... couple of different movies in the horror movie universe. Need the name of the character. Text it 989-754-6933. If you get it right, you could be joining us on the Haunted House Bus Tour next Friday night. Going to three different haunted houses, sponsored by Curveball Collectibles, Center Road in Saginaw. Remember those sweet deals for all three haunted houses. 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
0: Thursday morning, that means it is time for Tegan and Unqualified Love Advice.
1: The Tegan time is now.
0: Good morning, Tegan. Sup, Tegan?
3: Good morning. What's up?
0: We got a lot to get to, especially this Saturday. Big day. It's now October, believe it or not.
1: Men Wear Pink kicked off today. We are raising money for the American Cancer Society once again this year. We've got a goal. We set a goal of about 20 grand every year, and we have achieved that goal the past handful of years. Thanks to all of you, we've raised over $100,000 for the American Cancer Society, and Nice and Naughty has been there every step of the way because they sponsor our t-shirts. This is the only time that you can buy a Z93 t-shirt in a store. Throughout the month of October, our Boobs Rock t-shirts are available at Nice and Naughty on Lawndale across from Walmart in Saginaw, and we will have them available coming up on Saturday, noon until 2. We've got a bunch of stuff happening at Nice and Naughty. Big Pink Chair, O's Potatoes, Paint and Create. Haley has done this for a couple of different things. Tegan, explain what the Paint and Create is, could you?
3: Yeah, if it's the same as last year, Haley will have some stencil designs ready for you. So you just show up and you can create a variety of different things. The shirt this year has some like roses, if I remember correctly. So maybe there's a lot of like rose situations, some breast cancer awareness options as well. And yeah, it was a lot of fun. They have everything supplied for you, so you leave with a nice canvas of your choice.
1: And the great thing is that if you participate in the Paint and Create for $35, not only do you get the materials to paint and create, but your Boobs Rock t-shirt is included in that. So that's part of what we're doing coming up on Saturday. If you want to buy tickets for that, you can do that. Go find Nice and Naughty on Facebook. 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And, of course, you can stop out and see us on Saturday from noon until 2.
0: We've got a $25 gift card to give away to Nice and Naughty in Saginaw. We'll get to that coming up. First, though, a couple of questions.
1: Let's start with some lube talk, Tegan.
0: Lube talk.
1: Tegan, help. My girlfriend absolutely refuses to use lubrication. She says she
0: maybe she's self-lubricating.
1: She says she doesn't like how it feels, which I respect, but it's something we most certainly need. We've only used water-based lubes at this point. Is a different type of lube an option, or will she dislike how they all feel?
3: Yeah, there's a lot of trial and error that goes into this. You have to find what works for you, and there's so many options, as I always talk about. So you're just not there yet. You haven't found the right lube for you or the two of you. And lube can feel gross sometimes. It can feel slimy, sticky, tacky, especially if it's a water-based lubricant. There are water-based lubes I would recommend if you want something to feel more natural, like your own lubrication. The Joe Agape is a really good option. It's supposed to mimic your own natural lubrication feel, but it is a water-based lube, so it will dry up a little bit faster. You might have to reapply more often. So that's why I'm constantly advocating for hybrid lubricants. They're more of a cream, so that is also a texture that you have to either be down with or decide you don't like. But I think the more longer lasting and glide it is, the more comfortable it will be. And then also like the amount of lube you're using, you don't have to like do a bunch of pumps in your hand and then make it messy. It really just needs to be like a nice covering of, you know, the labia, everywhere that we're using that needs lubrication. So you don't need too much. It just needs to, you know, lubricate where it needs to lubricate. It doesn't need to be like soaking.
0: Get on the lube train.
1: Yeah. It sounds like they've tried. And she hasn't liked the one thing they've tried, but when it comes to lubes, there are so many options out there. Now, didn't you talk about, was it a powder lube that's available now too?
3: So this is not what I would recommend, but a powder lube is something that's going to be really like thick and long lasting, but I think the texture isn't going to be what they want it to be. It's going to be a little bit too intense, I feel. A powder lube that starts as a powder, you add water and it turns into a lubricant, that's for a more extreme, like kink focused play. Probably not what I would recommend to them, even though it's a fascinating lube.
0: Get on the kink train.
3: Yeah.
1: I've got kink for you, buddy.
3: And I know a lot of women in general, they are just discouraged by lubricants. There's a lot of shame that comes with that. So that could be a factor in this. A lot of women think that there's something wrong with them if they need lube, which is 100 and a gazillion percent not the truth. There is nothing wrong with you if you need lubricant. That's just, you know, how our bodies react to things. It just helps everything glide and last a little bit longer. And there's nothing wrong with you.
0: No shame in the lube game.
3: Or even if you don't need lube, if you just want extra lubricant, that's totally cool.
1: Ain't no shame in the lube game. Ain't no shame in the kink game, Adam.
3: That's right.
1: You mentioned getting on the kink train. How about this? Tegan, my boyfriend and I both have a really strong pregnancy fetish and want to indulge in it without getting pregnant anytime soon, but we don't know how.
0: How do you do that?
1: Any suggestions, or do we just buy a big fake belly?
3: That's interesting. So there's like differences in like pregnancy kinks. There's like, usually you think of breeding kinks, which is the kink of like actively trying to get pregnant. Like maybe you're not technically trying to get pregnant, but it's the orgasming inside. It's the, I want to give you my seed. I want to breed you. There's a lot of like control. Again, I'm thinking of the books that I read.
0: Okay. so, but that's things, those are things you're like saying to the person, right?
3: Yes. Yeah. And there's a lot of like some dominant submissive things that go into it. Usually when it comes to like pregnancy kinks, it's the act of getting pregnant, but it seems like these people are looking for the kink of already being pregnant. I don't have too much experience with this, with like it in regards of advice, but a belly seems like that would be your next step. If you want to have the like aesthetic of being pregnant, you could just simply role play that you're pregnant. A lot of women when they're pregnant don't show for quite a while. You could act like you have a larger belly. You could talk about boob pain. I don't know.
0: You're reaching.
3: That I don't know.
1: Talk about your big boy cravings. Yeah, yeah,
3: yeah. This is the kink that I don't know too much about, so I'm so sorry.
0: I'm going to put a baby in you.
1: That's
0: what I would say, yeah.
4: Give me some pickles.
1: Or whatever, I don't know. I've never had the experience of impregnating anyone, so I don't really know how this kink would go, but I've heard stories and I know there's cravings. I'm not sure.
0: Tegan joining us, unqualified love advice. Stick around, we've got a $25 gift card to give away to Nice and Naughty. Plus a few more questions, more with Tegan next on the Rock Station Z93.

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1: We are back with Tegan, Unqualified Love Advice. 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We've got a $25 gift card to give away to Nisenati in Saginaw. 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
2: Tegan, my walls are thin and my girlfriend moans really, really loudly. I don't want her to be embarrassed around my roommates. Would a ball gag help?
1: You can still make sound.
3: No, not at all. If anything, it might make it worse.
1: It just sounds like you're choking.
3: Yeah. The ball gag doesn't, like, stop you from making noise. It just restricts your mouth. That's the only thing that it does. So, no, I don't think a ball gag would help at all. I think at that point, that's just simply, like, your partner. She needs to acknowledge where you are and her noise levels. That can be controlled, even though you're, like, in the moment and you're like, oh, can't control what we're doing. You can control.
2: But in pornography, they don't control it.
1: Yeah, can't control. Will not control.
3: No, because they want to be as loud. They're getting paid to be as loud as possible.
2: Oh, yeah. What about mouth tape?
1: No, I don't think that'll work either.
3: That's not helping the actual sound that comes out of your body. It's just, again, controlling your mouth.
2: Okay, all right. Tegan, my now ex-boyfriend, once said I felt loose, and, well, that was pretty devastating. There's a reason he's my ex. Tegan, is there anything I can do to tighten things up down there?
3: Well, you already did one thing. You lost your ex.
2: Yeah, right.
3: And that was a big part of the problem. No, like I tell most customers and people I talk to at work, I'm not a doctor. I can't recommend, like, pelvic floor therapy. I don't know if you actually have muscles that need to be strengthened or if it's simply an ex-partner whose maybe penis was too small for your vagina. That could be very it.
1: That's your comeback, right? When he says that.
2: Yeah, right.
1: But you got to small.
3: Yeah.
2: Watch yourself.
3: That's the first thought that comes into my mind. Because no, I don't think that there's anything that you need to do. I think that, you just need to find a partner that works better for your
1: anatomy. Isn't there a procedure that you could have done, like a tightening procedure?
3: I'm sure. But again, it's not something that I would recommend because it's probably just an insecure partner or someone trying to put you down. I don't think a lot of women need to be tighter. I think maybe you are overly lubricated and it's too slick for them. Maybe they need more sensation. I'm going to put all the blame on the penis person.
2: Just give yourself a partner who shuts up.
3: Yeah, exactly. There are, like, gels and creams that label themselves as tightening serums, but all they do is kind of engorge the skin by bringing blood flow to the surface. So they're not tightening you in like the aspect that it's actually tightening your vagina. It's just creating a tighter fit because you're a little plumped up. And that's not like an overall fix. So if you do want something that maybe will make you feel better that you can purchase, that is what I would recommend. But I think it's just your ex. It's not you.
1: Always blame the penis person.
2: That's right.
3: Yeah.
2: Women have been doing it for years.
1: Mm-hmm.
3: That's right.
2: Tegan, last question. My wife and I keep searching for a storage solution for our sex toys that will charge them at the same time. Does that sort of thing exist? We've talked a lot about storage solutions when it comes to the sex toys. So is there one? Is there a cabinet, a drawer, a box, something that can also charge at the same time?
3: I mean, there are storage cases that we've carried in the past that have like little like openings in the back that you can feed your charging cords through. So that's only like known thing that I can recommend. I don't know if that brand is on the market anymore, but it would be just the same as getting like a tackle box or a snack box or what did they used to call them?
1: Toolbox.
3: Some type of toolbox. And then just like drilling a hole in the back and then feeding the charger cords through them. That's all I can really recommend. I don't think there's anything that I can sell to you that's like you put the toys in there and it charges them. Oh, however, there are toys that come with like a charging case. WeVibe is a good example. WeVibe toys, not all of them, but a few of them, they come in a case and that's like how it's held. And then it charges in that case.
2: Like AirPods.
1: Yeah.
3: Exactly. Yes, exactly. So there are toys that come like that, but not like a toy box that you can fit all of your products in. No.
1: Tegan joining us on Qualified Love Advice. Don't forget the officially official kickoff of Men Wear Pink happening Saturday at Nice and Naughty in Saginaw, noon until 2. 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We'll give you a few minutes to do that, and we'll pick a winner. Great work, Tegan. We'll talk to you next week.
3: Thanks. Bye.
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1: After finding no one inside a State Street home, Saginaw police still searching for that suspect in a shooting and chase that happened on Tuesday. Police surrounded a home on State Street in Bernard yesterday afternoon. Saginaw police said the suspect not inside. Saginaw police said State Street would reopen to traffic after that incident. Officers were called to Weber Street on Tuesday for reports of gunfire. Learned the 43-year-old Saginaw man had already been rushed to the hospital with non-life-threatening gunshot wound. After a chase in an accident, 27-year-old Buena Vista woman, 22-year-old Saginaw man arrested and taken to jail. Third suspect got away and remains missing. Saginaw Fire and Saginaw Police said they have located and identified all parties involved in that fire that occurred at Fortney Park back on the 27th. Saginaw Fire Marshal, Saginaw Police had asked the public's help identifying several teenagers believed to be involved in setting the fire. Saginaw Fire, Saginaw Police thanked the community for its assistance with that investigation. Midland County Sheriff's Office preparing to establish a new canine unit with the help of a grant from the Herbert H. and Grace A. Dow Foundation. Grant will fund a dedicated vehicle and specialized equipment needed to establish and operate the new canine program. Sheriff's Office says the canine unit will provide another resource for law enforcement operations across Midland County, including detecting and locating illegal narcotics, tracking individuals, and assisting with searches. Essexville Hampton Public Schools receiving a $29,000 anonymous donation to help give its robotics program a dedicated competition-ready facility. District said the donation came from alumni who wish to remain anonymous. Will fund a robotics field inside the new Center for Innovation and Civic Engagement.
2: Go Dukes!
1: Go Dukes!
2: I actually saw that the Garber Robotics Program was a part of the Great Lakes Gaming Convention in Dowd Diamond.
1: Oh, yeah.
2: Got to show off their skills out there.
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2: We stood up for candy corn recently on this show. 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
2: Is it just a regular?
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2: It'll sell out, too.
1: Oh, no question. Won't last long. Black Sabbath legend Tony Iommi awarded the prestigious Member of the Order of the British Empire at Windsor Castle in England yesterday. Metal Godfather posted a photo of himself holding up his official MBE badge in front of Windsor Castle, the third highest ranking civilian and military level of the Order of the British Empire, and is awarded for achievement or service in and to the community, which is outstanding in its field and has delivered sustained and real impact, which stands out as an example to others.
2: What is the title again?
1: I'm going to read that again.
2: Yes.
1: Prestigious Member of the Order of the British Empire.
2: It sounds like something from Star Wars. Like, take the British out of there.
1: Member of the Order of the Empire.
2: Yeah.
1: Oh, that sounds bad.
2: It does sound bad. But this is not a bad thing. This is a good thing.
1: No, it's a good thing. It's an award. It's a prestigious award. CBS, thankfully, is bringing back Undercover Boss.
2: You know what show I've never watched?
1: Undercover Boss.
2: Undercover Boss. That's where they take the CEO of Chick-fil-A and make him work it. Chick-fil-A.
1: Yes. It will be hosted by Drew Carey.
2: Why not?
1: Currently in pre-production. Does anybody need this? Do we need this?
2: Well, the idea is...
1: It ran for 11 seasons, from 2010 to 2022.
2: Yeah, that many CEOs signing up to do Undercover Boss?
1: No premiere date has been announced, though.
2: Well, I can't wait.
1: Weather today, rain pretty much most of the day, high 70, 53 tonight, 65 tomorrow, 64 on Saturday. It is 63 right now.
0: The Morning After Sports.
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1: Hey!
2: You ripped Bowman yesterday.
1: Sure did.
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1: Baseball, wild card playoffs, Phillies, Braves, they're tied at a game apiece. Remember, these are best of three series. So game three tonight, White Sox, they end the Astros season. Yankees beat the Red Sox. Padres close out the Cubs. NFL news, Cowboys trade with Pittsburgh, getting Joey Porter Jr. Week 4 starting tonight. Steelers, Browns, Lions, Panthers coming up on Sunday Night Football. We'll have it for you right here. 7:15 pregame, 8:20 kickoff.
2: Yeah, I heard Jared Goff's not that mobile. I don't know if you heard that.
1: I did hear that.
2: Yeah. Even though he's having a great start to the season.
1: Well, he's not mobile.
2: No. No. I mean, Dan Campbell said that. He's like, yeah, but the offense that we run runs through Jared Goff.
1: Sure does.
2: He does a really good job of it.
1: Off to a hot start.
2: Real hot start. Scoring 31 points a game. That's Drew Petzing.
1: He is him.
2: That's what I've heard. Lions football on Z93, sponsored locally by the Snethkamp Automotive Family, the stadium in Bay City in Frankenmuth, the Bavarian Blacksmith Experience, Anything But Paint PDR, Security Credit Union, Ed Raymond's Weiss Equipment, Graff Bay City, United Financial Credit Union, all of them helping us bring you Lions football. Lions Panthers, Sunday Night Football. Reminder, you can't hear it on the stream. We can't stream the broadcast, unfortunately. But you can hear the game this Sunday night on Z93.
1: College football, Michigan, Minnesota. That game kicks off at noon Saturday. Michigan State at Wisconsin. That game will kick off at 12:30. Saginaw Spirit are on the road. We'll be back home on October 10th. Red Wings open their season tomorrow, hosting the Rangers. NASCAR heads to Vegas, and that is sports. 989-754-6933.
2: Good morning to Breezy. What up, Bush Light Tom? Hello, good morning, boys. I say we have Richard Eads doctor up a candy corn pizza for a new vid drop. And by doctor up, I mean take it out of the package and throw it in the trash. 188 for 188, Bush. I believe we'll have our second Beat Eats coming up next week.
1: Oh,
2: we've got Orion coming into the studio to take on Richard Eats. Both of them making, say, maple bacon smoked cream cheese dip.
1: Okay.
2: Yeah.
1: What do you dip in it?
2: Well, that's the dip. What do you dip in it?
1: Yeah, what do you dip in it?
2: Chips. I assume chips.
1: Like regular chips. Fritos.
2: Listen, man.
1: Corn chips.
2: They get to make that decision.
1: Pita.
2: It's their decision as to what dip they're going to make. It's their decision as to what they're going to dip in the dip. Now, last time, Baker Cindy, it was the churros. Those are incredible, the churro chips. We'll see what Orion comes up with. We'll see if he can beat Eats. Sponsored by Barney's Bar and Grill in Bay City. Mother Teresa, hello. St. Charles Haunted House. Justin, what's up? Phlebotomist Bob, good morning to you. Gun Shop Carl and Trash Hauler Travis. Oh. Hey, what was the Haunted House bus trivia for today? You need to tell me what character in the horror movie universe did Doug Bradley play? So on Monday, we told you Ari Lehman, that was Jason Voorhees. On Tuesday, Robert Englund, that was Freddy Krueger. Yesterday, Gunnar Hansen was Leatherface. Doug Bradley played a certain character in a couple of horror movies. I don't need the name of the movie. I need the name of the character. Some of you are confusing name of character with name of movie. If you get it right, you'll get the bounce back that says, you're in, you're qualified. You got until 8 o'clock to figure it out. Doug Bradley, who did he play? Text it to 989-754-6933.
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1: Prepare to be scared to death. 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

0: Your Z forecast today, plenty of rain, high around 70.
1: I like it a lot better when you say plenty of sun.
0: Plenty of rain today.
1: Like, I got stuff to do outside. My lawn, if you've driven through my neighborhood, you know it needs to be cut.
0: Well, if you pay attention to the weather that I've been giving all week, you knew it was going to rain today.
1: No, I knew today, but I was hoping like yesterday, like it started raining earlier than I thought it was going to. I thought I'd be able to get home from work, knock it out real quick, and that didn't happen.
0: No.
1: I walked outside.
0: Well, rain was in the forecast for yesterday, too.
1: No, I know that.
0: That's why I mowed on Tuesday.
1: I should have mowed on Tuesday.
0: I didn't want to. And I said, I better do it because the next couple of days I won't be able to.
1: My noble neighbor Eric and neighbor Kyle are looking at my lawn going, this piece of trash.
0: Yeah, they're embarrassed by you.
1: I'm embarrassed by me.
0: You should be.
1: Backyard's cut, though.
0: 70 today in rain. 53 overnight tonight. 65 tomorrow. Plenty of sun on Saturday.
1: Oh, perfect. I'll mow it. Oh, no, I have stuff to do on Saturday.
0: And a high around 64. It is 63 right now. Texters, 989-754-6933.
1: Good morning to Concrete Truck Driver Justin Crap Room. Matt, what's up? Zach's dad, good morning from Ocala. Came down to see what really goes on in Florida. Let the shenanigans begin, boys. Hot Wheels, Brian, good morning. DNR Tony, feels like a good day to call in and day drink. Sure does. Flad's Lady Chelsea, hello, good morning. Community Inclusion Specialist Katie, DPW Larry, Garage Door Wizard Josh. It's opening day of bow season. Damn rain. There's still people out there. Ten Pin Todd, what's up? Jolly Green Jacket, good morning to you. Yo, Bush Latte Tom, you enjoy smoking meats? Wonder what else we have in common than crushing lattes and being a male water bill payer. Yeah, we learned yesterday that neither Adam nor myself are the male water bill payers in the morning after.
0: We're not water bill payers. I don't even know how it gets paid.
1: And I know how it gets paid. I've had to drop it off. It's paid by check, but it's a check written by my lady friend.
0: Okay.
1: She is the homeowner, so.
0: It's her job.
1: I am not the male water bill payer. I have had to pay in the past. Beachside Cafe Mark, what's up? Phlebotomist Bob, hello, good morning. Texters, 99-754-6933 is the Saginaw Old Town Junction text line. Men wear pink, kicking off the day, and thank you to donations from Sherry Strez and Sarah. We have officially eclipsed $500 raised already today. For the American Cancer Society and Men Wear Pink, I said when we started the show, if we raise $500 this morning, I'll kick in $500. So we now are sitting at $1,223 already raised for Men Wear Pink. And we are the only team representing Mid-Michigan. We are currently sitting in the Metro Detroit region.
0: Oh, that's a big region.
1: It is a big region. And we are
0: a massive region.
1: Way behind Michael Pessendorfer, who's
0: You're
1: already
0: going
1: raised
0: down, Pessendorfer.
1: $13,000 for the American Cancer Society. In the state of Michigan for the past handful of years, we've always been the third highest when it comes to money raised. Michael Pessendorfer has always put up big numbers. We have the chance to take down Michael Pessendorfer. We have the chance to show Metro Detroit what we're all about, but we need your donations, whether it's a $5 donation, a $10 donation, $25, $50, $100. Curveball Mike kicked in $250. We're getting donations throughout the month of October, trying to save more lives from breast cancer than ever before. The American Cancer Society, the leading the breast cancer fight in the 21st century. Their commitment to creating a future free from breast cancer runs deep, and they cannot do it alone. That's where we come in with Men Wear Pink. Thanks to everybody that made donations so far this morning. You want to keep it going? You want to try and get us to $1,500 raised this morning? We can do that. We'll send you the link. Text PINK, please, to 989-754-6933.
0: To the tech corner, Matthew. Have you banned your children from social media?
1: Well, I don't have children, so no.
0: I know the answer to the question if you're answering it.
1: Well, I'll respond for other people. Yes. Somebody somewhere has.
0: What is your policy at home when it comes to social media? What age, what apps are you allowing them to have access to?
1: There are times where I wouldn't mind banning myself from social media.

0: as I'm sitting there doom scrolling. I really need to get off this thing, man. I need to put the phone down, bro.
1: I mean, I've basically banned myself from social media.
0: Yeah.
1: I mean, at least the posting side of it.
0: Yes. You're on there, but it's more for, it's for work and family stuff, and that's about it.
1: That's, I mean, not even family stuff outside of gaining right. access to information.
0: Yes.
1: But then I do occasionally find myself sitting on the couch going, why did someone use a picture of me sitting in a chair?
0: Oh, yeah, that was thanks to social media. We found the cuck chair meme.
1: Yeah.
0: Thanks, X. And the only reason to go there is porn. It's the only one that shows stuff.
1: Yes. That's correct. A lot of stuff.
0: A lot. Yeah, the filthiest of the filth.
1: Some of the whatever you really want.
0: Yes, you'll find it there.
1: If you can remember her name, smash it in that search box.
0: Yeah, that's what Adam was trying to do when he found his cuck chair meme.
1: That's right. I was trying to identify the woman in the photo.
0: Yeah, she had gotten married, but at one point she was an OnlyFans model. Somebody has to know who she is. Why am I sitting in that chair?
1: One of the more bizarre, probably the most bizarre thing that's ever happened. Apparently, teenagers, they're savvy. They can be savvy.
0: They are savvy. We were savvy when we were teenagers.
1: They will find a way around a social media ban.
0: Yes.
1: Apparently, teens are using the comments section of an NPR podcast as a group chat to communicate with one another. Oh, yeah? You won't let me have social media? Apparently, they found an NPR podcast that did not have a ton of comments.
0: Smart.
1: Which was the reason they chose it.
0: Yeah.
1: And began communicating with them on Spotify. Through the NPR podcast that was being posted to Spotify that now, didn't have any comments.
0: Somebody at Spotify, somebody at NPR has to be monitoring this stuff. And all of a sudden, when you see all these comments coming through, you go, what the hell is going on here? Why did all of a sudden this podcast jump to the top of the charts? What's going on? What are all these comments that have nothing to do with the podcast?
1: Apparently, a 14-year-old who's not allowed on social media, she is allowed on Spotify, though. She and 20 of her friends, most of whom were girls with parents who did not let them on social media, decided to communicate with one another by creating playlists on Spotify, naming them something like Chat Here, adding one podcast, and telling the friends to chat in the comments.
0: Wow.
1: Savvy.
0: They are savvy.
1: Tech savvy.
0: See, me being tech savvy as a teenager was, you know, finding pornography, saving the photos, but like putting them in a folder named schoolwork. Savvy. Mom and dad will never look. Why would they look for my homework? Savvy.
1: Me being savvy was finding photos of celebrities and printing them.
0: Yes. Which you brought in here one day.
1: Yes.
0: Because you still had them.
1: Waiting and waiting and waiting for the photo to download.
0: It took forever, dude.
1: And then waiting and waiting and waiting for the printer to print it because the printers weren't built like they are today.
0: No. No, I got that inkjet, dude.
1: Ella was apparently asked why she chose NPR shows to chat under. She said they looked for podcasts that didn't have any comments. Solid podcast. That's like 99% of all podcasts.
0: All podcasts, yeah.
1: There is a very, very, very small group of podcasts who actually get any traction.
0: They may get listens, but yeah, actual interaction and comments.
1: Discovery was made by Dave Blanchard, who runs NPR's Wildcard. Keeps an eye on the comments that most people post about the show. Noticed, though, new comments on an episode. Quit, I'm crying. Last Friday, I broke up. Your cats are so cute. You're gorgeous in that dress. Comments like that, which don't fit the podcast.
0: No. What's those savvy teens?
1: He said they were gibberish to him, initially believing that the comments were bots, and that the accounts were bots.
0: No, only eventually discovering
1: it's teenagers, yes, who are on social media that are using your podcast on Spotify as a comment.
0: Brilliant.
1: As a chat room, basically.
0: Something I would have never thought of.
1: Assuming they were bots, he initially started to delete the comments, but noticed new ones continued to pop up.
0: Ruining our chat string, bro. It's our chat room.
1: Decided to investigate further, and after posting some screenshots on NPR's Slack, his colleague almost immediately recognized that those are kids, mainly because of their display names, some of which contain special character emojis. And if they wanted to communicate with others, they are resourceful in doing so.
0: Kids will find a way.
1: Sure will. They'll find a way around it. They always do. Using the comment section as their very own reinvented chat room where adults won't think to look. Always, even as kids, sort of pre-technology, we always went to places where parents weren't looking.
0: I was going to say, when you were a kid, were you ever like banned from using the phone? Like something happened where maybe you're making late night phone calls and mom and dad are like, hey, you can't use the phone anymore, but you still found a way to use the phone?
1: No, I didn't. Kind of like today, I didn't really, no one really wanted to talk to me.
0: They couldn't ban me because nobody was calling me.
1: Yeah, that's why it doesn't bother me when I'm older now, because it was something that was also true as a teenager.
0: So that's why you don't miss out on the social media or anything like that. Nobody wants to talk to you anyway.
1: Yeah. I mean, I got in trouble for like going over hours on my AOL.
0: Oh, yeah.
1: After the 200 hours was up.
0: They give you so many for free.
1: Yes. But I would go, I wouldn't realize that I'd go beyond that. And then the phone bill comes and it's.
0: Somebody listening right now that has no idea what any of that means. Phone, AOL, CD, hours. No clue. Inkjet printers.
1: Texters, 989-754-6933. Coming up, we'll crown a morning after MVP and your next chance to enter to win a luxury tropical vacation to Mexico.
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1: Send that to 95819. First of four chances today. Cass at 11. Duffy at 2 p.m. and 5 p.m. And then four brand new keywords coming up tomorrow. Right now, though, your national keyword is Paradise.
2: P-A-R-A-D-I-S-E.
1: You want to send that to 95819. Do not send it to us. You'll not be in.
3: I don't want to go home.
1: You'll not be entered if you send it to us. Make sure you send it to 95819. If you
4: Diamond
1: wanna,
4: Dave.
1: If you want to text the show, that's D.R. right there. That's Diamond Dave. You hear about him? Know him?
4: Yes.
1: Hmm?
4: Yes.
1: I don't think you do. You ever know that the Wed Rocka? Trash. You want to text the show? 989-754-6933.
4: Yeah. Essential Alex, who cut onions the entire 2.5 hours of AEW last night. In all seriousness, what a perfect tribute to Pac. Especially that Ospreay versus Ricochet match. Please no tribute shows for a long time now. Chicken! Good morning, Alex. Good morning, Pizza Guy Chris, Mark the Woodsman, Captain Cuckchair, a hero's hero.
5: Chicken!
1: Is that me?
4: Yeah, that's you.
1: Am I Captain Cuckchair?
4: Partial virgin body. Well, crap, it's raining. Have a great day anyway. Yep. Good morning to this texter with a heads up. Boys, power's out. Saginaw Road between Sturgeon Road and Eastman. All right, be aware of that if you're out that way. Positive results. Downtown Saginaw, Anne-Marie, happy Friday Eve. Picture Lady Kayla. Good morning, boys. I can smell the weekend. Yay! Gay, tree trimmer Brandon, Wetwood Thursday. Let's get it in. Good morning to Butt Love. Hey, hey! In your crusty voice. Was that a good crusty? I like a good crusty.
1: It was all right.
4: Doofy, good morning. It's been a minute. Got back from my work trip to Vegas with pulled muscles in my back. Well, that means you had fun. Amazon Jim, what's up? Good morning. And congratulations going out to Princess Kelsey. She will be joining us, her and a guest, this year's Haunted House bus tour 1 week from tomorrow. Pinhead. Doug Bradley played Pinhead in the movie Hellraiser. Played Pinhead a couple of times. Kelsey knew it. She got it right. She will not be joining us on the Haunted House bus tour, sponsored by Curveball Collectibles, Center Road in Saginaw. Another chance tomorrow at 7 a.m. for you to get on the Haunted House bus tour, and more chances next week as well. Doug Bradley played Pinhead. Congratulations, Kelsey. Texters, 989-754-6933 is the Saginaw Old Town Junction text line. 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
4: 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Fat Matt's Barbecue, a couple of chances to see Fat Matt today, weather permitting. I'm not quite sure if the weather will stop Fat Matt from going out to these places today, but he is scheduled to be at DuPont in Hemlock from 11 until 2. Public is welcome, too, if you want to stop out. He'll be at Power of the Purse at the Doubletree Hotel in Bay City later on today as well, 5 until 8 tomorrow. 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He's got two weddings on Saturday, including a wedding I'm attending, which I didn't know he was catering.
1: What?
4: Yeah, I didn't realize Fat Matt was catering, and then I saw that there was a wedding happening for Fat Matt, and I was going to a wedding, and I says to him, I says, hey, are you doing this wedding? He said, yeah, I'm doing that wedding. Are you going? I go, yeah, I'll be there. So I'll see Fat Matt coming up on Saturday.
1: Going to the wedding, or are you just going to the reception?
4: Go to the reception, yeah.
1: Yeah, I see. It's not a wedding. Yeah. It's just a party.
4: Right. Okay.
1: Mm-hmm. It's much better that way.
4: Right. 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They're on DoorDash. 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
1: Send that to 95819. 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Coming up, we'll crown a Morning After MVP. Evanescence, who you follow, the Rock Station, Z93. What if you-

0: Nirvana Lithium, the rock station, Z93, the morning after. 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
1: Good morning to Breadman Lane, AMC Fear Fest starts today. Michael Myers coming. Duval. Good morning to Figure Eight Racer Kevin. I like the way you guys say boobies. Okay, all right.
0: Boobies.
1: Mark the Woodsman, hello, good morning, Hypocrites Jeff. One sleep until Hollywood Undead tomorrow. 439, what's up? Good morning, guys. I'm caffeinated, I'm medicated, I'm ready to go. What's up? Curveball Mike, yesterday was a rip-a-thon. Get ripping, Adam.
0: Yes, sir. Aye, aye, sir.
1: You've got some stuff to rip that we got from the drop yesterday. Have not ripped the, oh, yeah, there you go. Got that Big League Chew.
0: Big League Chew Mega Box.
1: Now, do they have Big League Chew in there?
0: I don't know.
1: Or is it just cards?
0: There's no chew in here.
1: Well, there should be chew.
0: There's room for chew.
1: Oh, yeah, plenty of room.
0: Plenty of room for chew.
1: Yeah, why don't we get any?
0: I don't know.
1: Rip those packs.
0: That doesn't make any sense.
1: It doesn't, you're right.
0: Put some Big League Chew in here, bro.
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0: Head to Parkland, Washington for today's Morning After MVP.
1: Good morning, Washington.
0: His early name there. Is Victor Kirchhoff. Yes, it is early, 5:23 this morning. Out in beautiful Parkland, Washington. I hear it's gorgeous.
1: I'm sure.
0: Gorge is what I heard.
1: That's at Northwest, bro.
0: Victor Kirchhoff making a critical error in his attempt to steal and then sell an excavator. He was successful in stealing it, though he was unsuccessful in selling it.
1: Pretty impressive to be successful in stealing an excavator. I don't know that I could be successful at stealing a bicycle. I don't know that I could be...
0: Only because you wouldn't be able to ride it because of your taint problems.
1: Because I had a taint problem riding a bike one time. I don't know that I could steal a car. I get in there and I go, where does the key go? And they're like, it's a push button. I go, yeah, but where's the button? I don't understand. I don't have the... forget it. I'll just walk.
0: Yeah, you wouldn't be able to steal a car without the key.
1: Yeah.
0: I wouldn't be able to steal a car without the key.
1: Right.
0: Right. As far as I know, from what I've seen in TV and
1: it's a screwdriver.
0: You jam it in there.
1: Yep.
0: And then you turn it.
1: Fires right up.
0: You turn it and it starts.
1: Or you go underneath and you just rip all the wires out.
0: And then they take two.
1: Zip, zip,
0: and
1: zip, then,
0: zip. And it'll start.
1: Yes.
0: If I can't do either of those things.
1: Yeah. And I imagine an excavator is totally different.
0: Victor is accused of trying to sell that stolen excavator. The error that he made was he attempted to sell the excavator across the street from the victim's business.
1: That's maybe as far as he got it. But you don't think the guy that owned the excavator, who's missing the excavator, isn't going to see the excavator for sale across? You just put a for sale sign on it? Hey,
0: I don't know
1: wait.
0: If it was outdoors or if it was inside.
1: Okay. It would be great if they just parked
0: they
1: it
0: just
1: like.
0: Just parked it out front? Hey!
1: Put a for sale sign on it.
0: Apparently, after the theft, the rightful owner was perusing Facebook Marketplace to see if anybody had put it up for sale, and he spotted it.
1: It wasn't even, he didn't see it for sale out.
0: Not on the property across the street, no.
1: He's on a Facebook Marketplace. Wait a minute.
0: Body camera footage shows Pierce County deputies busting up the sale at a storage facility in Parkland. Multiple potential buyers were apparently on site when the officers arrived, telling everyone, y'all detained.
1: You got to wait here.
0: One of them responding that they were there to buy the machine and that they were looking on it at it on Facebook. They were there to check it out. Apparently listed at 24 grand. And if you know anything about excavators, Matthew, which I know you don't.
1: I don't, but 24 grand seems very low.
0: It was a steal of a deal.
1: Yeah.
0: That's why you had so many buyers there right. within a day or two of the theft.
1: I don't even need an excavator, but 24 grand's too good a deal to pass up.
0: One of those men who was there said they were not going to pass up a $24,000 excavator. I don't even need it.
1: Right. Got to be probably a six-figure machine.
0: According to investigators, it was stolen from the construction company Tucci & Sons and reported missing from a work site in Spanaway. So apparently, it wasn't stolen from the facility across the street. It was stolen from a work site and probably, I'm assuming, unknowingly then transported across the street from the business who actually owned it.
1: You don't notice? You don't know who you're stealing it from? You just see? Because they just leave that. They'll just leave that heavy equipment just laying around everywhere.
0: Owner alerted deputies that he spotted it online for sale and recognized the blue garage doors seen in the listing photos from the storage facility across the street.
1: He drives by them every day. Those look so familiar. How do I know those garage doors? Oh, wait. It'd be like us seeing like somebody steals some radio equipment and there's a storage facility right at the corner here as we turn in.
0: Yeah.
1: Go, wait a minute. I know. Wait,
0: that's our stuff.
1: Driven by that for 20 years.
0: Pierce County Public Information Officer Deputy Carly Capetto said it was, quote, just not very smart on the suspect's part.
1: Well, all he had to do was make sure that the equipment that he has stolen is not coming from the business right across the street.
0: I'd assume there's a Tucci & Son sign across the street,
1: has
0: right?
1: Has to be.
0: Maybe you just don't know who's in charge, who's actually running this particular job site.
1: They don't put their logo put on the
0: sign. Like if Pumford's doing a job, I think they put their sign up.
1: Yeah.
0: I want to know, because you want people to know who's doing the work.
1: Well, right.
0: In case I have, if I want to build a building.
1: Yeah, right.
0: Which I don't know that I'll ever need to.
1: Probably not.
0: But if I wanted someone to build a building for me, they're my guys.
1: Good morning to Walker. Adam, imagine all the mineral rights you could explore with a $24,000 excavator.
0: Now I do have a use for it. As soon as I figure out who owns my mineral rights.
1: Well, not only that, but also you got to get $24,000, which I know you don't have.
0: Mm-mm.
1: Because you've got a kid that's like flying all over the place.
0: Buffalo this weekend.
1: Driving.
0: Driving this weekend, yes.
1: Yes.
0: But
1: still expensive.
0: Buffalo.
1: You're not going to stumble into, you're going to have to stumble into $24,000.
0: Well, that's why we're hoping he's successful. Because his father was not.
1: And the first thing that kid's going to do with that first big check?
0: Excavator.
1: $24,000 excavator so daddy can start making money on his mineral rights.
0: When you hit it big, son. I want you to buy me an excavator. Apparently, thefts from construction sites are a growing problem with the heavy machinery that is stolen, is often used in other crimes.
1: Yeah, as mentioned, they just sort of leave that stuff all over the place.
0: Victor was jailed initially and then released on $10,000 bail.
1: Mm-hmm. So if you had just taken it, say, home.
0: I just know who you're stealing from.
1: Right.
0: And know where their corporate offices are.
1: Know
0: if they're across the street, don't take the item back to your storage facility across from them.
1: If you work at a radio station next to Pumford, don't steal their stuff and try and sell it at the radio station. Yeah. I think they'll know.
0: Texters 989-754-6933. Sports and headlines next.
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0: Saginaw Fire Department, Saginaw Police said they have located and identified all parties involved in that fire that occurred at 4D Park back on the 27th. Saginaw Fire Marshal, Saginaw Police had asked for the public's help identifying several teens believed to be involved in setting the fire, which happened early Sunday. Police say around 1:30, white SUV entered the parking lot, parked along the west side of the lot where an adult and three teens exited, walked west. Into the dark, later returned with an extension ladder that the adult mounted then on the roof of the SUV. Police said the teens were captured on camera gathered near the park's bathroom structure and portable toilets. After some time, the group fled and ran back to the car. Smoke then billowed out of those porta potties. Saginaw Fire Department, Saginaw Police thanking the community for its assistance with the investigation. 18-month investigation into alleged criminal activity involving a local insurance agent has resulted in 8 felony charges against an Iosco County man. Oscoda Township Police says the investigation included the execution of a search warrant, an extensive review of documents, and interviews with numerous witnesses. 8-count felony warrant was issued for a 41-year-old. Charges include embezzlement and financial transaction device crimes. Suspect surrendered to the Oscoda County Jail yesterday. Midland County Sheriff's Department preparing to establish a new canine unit with the help of a grant from the Herbert H. and Grace A. Dow Foundation. Grant will fund a dedicated vehicle and specialized equipment needed to establish and operate the new canine program. So the canine unit will provide another resource for law enforcement operations, including detecting and locating illegal narcotics, tracking individuals, and assisting with searches. Dairy Queen opening up in Saginaw. Announced the restaurant set to open Monday, October 5th, 3402, Tittabawassee. Serving all the chain's signature menu items, including the hot food and the cold treats, Matthew.
1: I've driven by it since they started construction when we were just wondering, like, what's that going to be?
0: It's a Dairy Queen.
1: It's going to be a grill and chill.
0: They open from 10:30 a.m. to midnight 7 days a week.
1: Get those late night treats.
0: Speaking of fast food, McDonald's leads fast food consideration among college students at 47%, according to YouGov data. Chick-fil-A, Domino's, Wendy's follow at 34%, with Taco Bell rounding out the top five at 28%. Chick-fil-A, though, scoring highest on food quality, while Domino's apparently leads on value. And now, Matthew, a list.
1: It better be good.
0: Time Magazine releasing their 100 Next list yesterday, recognizing 100 people they consider to be rising stars in different industries. See if you recognize any of these names. They have different categories. They have phenoms,
1: okay,
0: artists,
1: all right,
0: leaders, innovators, and advocates. Where should we start?
1: I don't know.
0: Phenoms.
1: Okay, let's go.
0: Ashley Padilla.
1: Nope.
0: Chase Infinity.
1: No.
0: Arch Manning.
1: Yes.
0: Somber.
1: Oh, yeah, I know Somber.
0: I know that you do.
1: I know Somber.
0: I know that you do. Artists. You ready? Joey King.
1: No.
0: Alex Warren.
1: Yes.
0: Charles Melton.
1: Yes. I know the names.
0: Megan Maroney.
1: Yes.
0: Leaders. Andy Kim.
1: No.
0: Curry Barker.
1: Yes.
0: Innovators. Drewski.
1: Drewski?
0: Apparently. I don't know.
1: Trash list.
0: I went through the list. There's literally maybe 3 or 4 names on there that I think I know that person.
1: I know Somber.
0: Hey, Somber.
1: I know Somber.
0: Love Somber.
1: Curry Barker directed Obsession. I know that.
0: Plenty of rain today. High around 70. 53 overnight tonight. Mix of sun and clouds tomorrow. 65. Plenty of sun on Saturday and a high around 64. It is 63 right now.
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0: Baseball playoffs, Phillies, Braves tied at a game apiece. Game 3 is tonight. The other three series ended last night. White Sox beat the Astros, Yankees over the Red Sox, Padres close out the Cubs. NFL news. Cowboys trade with Pittsburgh. They get Joey Porter Jr.
1: Gosh, it seems like there's a team that's fairly local that could have used some secondary help.
0: What's frustrating is to see what they got.
1: Yes.
0: I mean, it was a second rounder and a sixth rounder.
1: Now we know that Brad Holmes likes to...
0: He values his picks.
1: Right.
0: Maybe too much.
1: Sure. Yeah, in this instance, maybe it would have been smart to maybe give some of those up.
0: Week 4 starts tonight. Steelers, Browns, Lions, Panthers. That game, Sunday Night Football. We are your home for Detroit Lions football, so we'll have it 7:15 pregame, 8:20 kickoff.
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0: College football, Michigan, Minnesota at noon Saturday. Michigan State, Wisconsin, that game kicks off at 12:30. Saginaw Spirit will be back October 10th. Red Wings will open up their season tomorrow night hosting the Rangers. NASCAR heads to Vegas coming up on Sunday. That is sports. 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

0: That's plenty of rain today. We'll see a high around 70, 52 overnight tonight. Partly cloudy tomorrow, 65. Sunny skies on Saturday and a high around 64. It is 63 right now. Thirsty Thursday, texters 989-754-6933.
1: Good morning to horror movie lover Stephanie, Detroit Lions Ernesto checking in. Bush Latte Lisa, Thursday, let's go. Cheers, guys. Good morning, Bay City Aaron. Watching Joey Porter Jr. go to the Cowboys is a slap in the face to Lions fans everywhere. Brad Holmes, we are not good. No, we are not good. You're right. Good morning to 460. Adam needs to step up his list game. Come on, man. I've been saying that for years. Step up your list game.
0: All right, I'll work on it tomorrow.
1: Trust designer Corey, hello. Good morning to Fast Food Donna, local 1075. Andrew, hello. This texter, Lane, checking in. I want to wish my best friend Michael Bowers from Sterling a happy birthday. Also, I want to tell everybody who's in the Standish area, if they're listening.
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1: He works at the Shell station in Standish. 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
0: Peek through.
1: See if you don't see somebody back there that might be our friend and yours, Michael Bowers. He's celebrating a birthday. Purple Mike, hello. Texters, 989-754-6933, 989-754-6933. Want to say thank you to Curveball Mike and everybody who made donations to Men Wear Pink already today, kicking off Breast Cancer Awareness Month, teaming up once again with the American Cancer Society to raise money for Men Wear Pink. We've already raised over $1,200. Horn player Heather just made a donation recently. Started the show, I said, listen, if we raise $500 this morning, we will then match that donation, $500. So we're up over $1,000 raised for Men Wear Pink in the American Cancer Society, doing it throughout the month of October. So a lot of time for you to make a donation. No donation is too big. No donation is too small. It doesn't have to be $250. It can be $5, $10, $15. Remember, we are kicking off Men Wear Pink officially coming up on Saturday. That nice and naughty Lawndale in Saginaw. A bunch of stuff happening out there. O's Potatoes will be there, so we got a food truck for you. The big pink chair will be there. Of course, your Boobs Rock t-shirts will be available. You can buy them in-store. The only time all year that a Z93 t-shirt is available in-store will be starting Saturday out at Nice and Naughty on Lawndale in Saginaw. So keep that in mind. They'll be there the entire month, but we're starting on Saturday with your chance to get those t-shirts. Plus, they're hosting Paint and Create for a Cause, $35. Paint and Create for a Cause. You will get your Boobs Rock t-shirt with that. So a lot going on coming up on Saturday. Noon until 2 as we kick off Men Wear Pink 2026, sponsored by Nice and Naughty, Lawndale in Saginaw. If you want to make a donation this morning, text PINK, please, to 989-754-6933.
0: You probably have a lot of reasons to complain about the service at your fast food restaurant.
1: Sure, it's taking too long, the order isn't correct, maybe I'm upset about the price of something, or maybe they took something I like off the menu, which seems to happen frequently. So many people like this thing. Why is it gone?
0: Yeah, why is it limited time only? Missing food, food quality, as you mentioned, slow service, rising costs.
1: Sure.
0: Why are you making me pull up and park in that spot? I don't want to wait anymore.
1: Do you want the freshest of the fresh fries?

0: It's the fries, sir. I'm sorry.
1: We just put a fresh batch in, though. They'll be good.
0: This should not be one of them. This should not be a complaint.
1: It shouldn't be. No, I agree with you.
0: Man in Kingston, North Carolina was arrested.
1: North Carolina! I didn't do it yesterday, and my homie Mahoney got mad, so. Razor! I'm going to do the whole thing.
0: He was arrested for selling weed through a Burger King drive-thru.
1: Well, that's nothing to complain about.
0: And apparently, Kingston police had received multiple complaints about him allegedly selling that drug through that Burger King drive-thru.
1: Just don't buy it.
0: Just don't buy it.
1: You don't need to complain. There are people that want to purchase it. Let them buy it. Stop complaining.
0: Stop complaining.
1: Stop ruining this great thing we've got going on.
0: The guy at the drive-thru says, do you want weed with that? You say no.
1: Right. And keep driving.
0: And just keep going. Get your food. Order and go.
1: The next guy that comes up, you want weed with that? Yes, I do. Here you go, sir.
0: Shouldn't be a complaint.
1: There is no reason to complain about this. I would prefer that more things were done in one stop. I can get my burger and I can get my weed in one place.
0: That's why, like, the Walmarts and the Myers of the worlds are so...
1: Yeah, right. Everything.
0: Are so convenient.
1: Oh, you need to get sporting goods and also cereal? Huh. Good news.
0: They're not all right here.
1: They're not far from each other.
0: You want a Whopper?
1: You want weed? Done.
0: You can get it all right here.
1: Right. They're going to keep...
0: You want to... Yeah.
1: Loosening these restrictions, and pretty soon you'll be able to do... Similar to how you have two fast food joints in one building... Soon.
0: Oh, yeah. Because then, like, if you don't want what I want,
1: right.
0: We got them both right here.
1: Yeah. There's a KFC and a Taco Bell.
0: Let's go.
1: Awesome. Sweet.
0: I'm going to get that Nashville hot, bro.
1: There's a dispensary and a BK. Bro.
0: I'm not sure what the weed rules are in North Carolina.
1: No.
0: Whether or not is it recreational only? Can you go to without a license and go purchase weed in North Carolina? Still think selling it at a drive-thru. At Burger King is probably frowned upon, even here in the great state of Michigan.
1: Yeah, I bet. It probably is, yes.
0: Jaquan Shackelford was arrested and charged with 3 counts of selling, delivering marijuana, 4 counts of maintaining a dwelling for controlled substances, 4 counts of selling a controlled substance within 1,000 feet of a daycare.
1: Whoops.
0: Ooh.
1: But again, sweet that there's a Burger King so close to a daycare. I'd be sending those kids to give me stuff all the time. Hey, walk on over there. Less than 1,000 feet, you can make it. What are you, 4?
0: How are you saying?
1: Here's $5.
0: I don't want too much, so get me a junior Whopper, please.
1: Yeah, right. Don't worry, I'll be watching you from the window. You'll be fine.
0: Also, 1 count of possession with intent to sell or deliver. Apparently, Jaquan sold marijuana to a confidential informant.
1: Oh, man.
0: Damn it.
1: Well, I'll start with those bastard complainers.
0: You wouldn't have had... A confidential informant, and people not complain to the local police department.
1: This is one of those instances where we have to work together. Listen, I understand that you don't want weed, but I do. This guy's selling it to me in the drive-thru.
0: Too bad he doesn't have Coke.
1: Right. Hey, wait, I mean, no.
0: See the little slips that we catch? Every now and then that we catch.
1: No, that's... If Jason Gow were here, he'd say, like, listen, when they tell stories, like, if they're telling the truth, there won't be slips.
0: Right. Slips. You know what we're noticing about you? Slips.
1: Call me old Slippy.
0: Oh, Slippery Matt. He was taken into custody on Tuesday, received a secured bond of $200,000.
1: Wow.
0: And will appear in court on October 6th.
1: It's like, I get it. I get all the charge. It's weed.
0: Right?
1: Wasn't selling heroin. Like, it's a drug that's like, it's legal everywhere else.
0: Most places.
1: Mm-hmm. Come on, North Carolina. The Tar Heel country.
0: I think the corporate brass at Burger King, though, would prefer you don't.
1: I think you're probably right. Though they have been making some changes.
0: That is true, yes.
1: They've said that customers have not been happy, so maybe...
0: They have made some changes. They've also closed a bunch of stores.
1: Well, they are all doing that.
0: Texters, 989-754-6933. More of the morning after next.
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0: Thursday with the Morning After. Matt, Adam, great to have you with us today. Thirsty Thursday. Show us your dog Thursday.
1: Opening day, bow hunters.
0: Opening day, archery season.
1: Archery season, yes.
0: You want to piss off the crossbow people.
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1: Good morning to longtime listener, first-time texter, Friday Phil. I like extra wheat on my Whopper, please and thank you. Yeah, do they put it in the same? Is it going in? Does he have his own bags? Good morning to Art. Help here in Sheboygan, there's a weed shop between a KFC and a Taco Bell. Brilliant. Hates onions and toll bridges. Brian, it is Burger King after all. He's just making sure they get it their way. Except for the complainers. Go Blue Gilly, hello, good morning. Essential Alex, just like to congratulate Backpack on becoming the Essential Alex of the Fat Bear World. Backpack needs a crown like I have. You feel free, Alex, to go find Backpack in the wild and put a crown on him. Down and back, Brent. I'm still hearing dong.
0: Dog.
1: Dog. D-O-G.
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1: 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And Fat Matt's Barbecue is out and about. A couple of stops for Fat Matt's Barbecue today. He will be at DuPont in Hemlock from 11 until 2. Public is welcome to that, by the way. Going to be at Power of the Purse at the Doubletree later on this evening, 5 until 8. 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Fat Matt will be there wherever you see Fat Matt. Big trailer, little trailer, doesn't matter. Fat Matt has our bratwurst. Just got restocked with it. The list, everywhere to get our meat. 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
1: Hey, it's Matt from The Morning After. 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
0: Plenty of rain today, high around 70, 52 overnight tonight. Should be dry tomorrow, 65. Sunny skies on Saturday and high around 64. It is 64 right now.
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1: Good morning, Cookin' Merkin, Essential Alex, Damn Dan. We know today, opening day, bow season, archery season. Opening morning was a success with a 9-point, boys.
0: Let's go.
1: Great job, Damn Dan, braving the elements, battling the weather to get a 9-point on opening day. Congratulations, Damn Dan. 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You can check in on Facebook too. We've got roll call happening there. Z93's Morning After Haunted House Bus Tour, sponsored by Curveball Collectibles, Center Road in Saginaw. 1 week from tomorrow, we hit up those three haunted houses: Village of the Living Dead in St. Charles, the Haunted Slaughterhouse in Bay City, the Edson Incident in Bay City. Three stops on this year's Haunted House Bus Tour. Shout out to Brooklyn Boys Pizza for feeding everybody on the bus. We'll get a couple of pies on there as well. Blue Lakes Charters and Tours giving us the bus to use once again this season. We'll get Tammy behind the wheel of that. If you don't get lucky enough to get on the Haunted House Bus Tour like Princess Kelsey did earlier this morning, good news for you. 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They're print on demand too, so if you want to go this weekend, you can buy them, you can print them, you can use them. 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
0: Calendar is turned over to October, and it's time for the Big Brothers, Big Sisters of the Great Lakes Bay Regions, the Kid of the Day.
1: Kid of the Day. Kid of the Day. No secret that we are big supporters of Big Brothers, Big Sisters of the Great Lakes Bay region around here. They have been great partners of ours, and it was, I couldn't even tell you how many years ago it was that they came to us and they said, hey, we're looking for Big Brothers. We're having trouble finding Big Brothers in the Great Lakes Bay region. Can you help us? So, yeah, of course. And that's about the time that I became a Big Brother myself. I've been doing that for a while. The wait list right now, 55 kids in the Great Lakes Bay region and beyond are waiting for a big brother, a big sister, just like you. Bay City, Saginaw, Midland, Isabella counties all have kids that are on the wait list Some of them have been waiting for over 1,000 days for a big brother, for a big sister. If you're looking for an opportunity to give back, this is that opportunity. In Saginaw, Raquel is 15 years old. Enjoys shopping, enjoys cooking, baking, arts and crafts, board games, movies, reading. Whole bunch of hobbies. She's been on the wait list for 1,162 days waiting for a big sister. Jamil is 13. Sports, video games, swimming, history, science, watching movies. Been on the wait list for nearly 900 days. Here's where we come in. We're looking for big brothers, big sisters to be mentors, to become bigs. If you're wondering, what can I do to become a big brother? Very easy. You go to endtheirwait.com. The process starts there. You tell big brothers, big sisters what your hobbies are, what your interests are. They then will match you up with a little brother, a little sister that has similar interests. So the stuff you're already doing, if you like shopping, cooking, baking, arts and crafts, they've got Raquel who also likes those things. So then you're doing the stuff you're already doing, but you're doing it with your little sister. You like playing video games, you like sports. You sign up to be a big brother. Maybe you get matched with Jamil in Saginaw County. Now you're doing all those things and you're doing them with Jamil. We want to clear this waitlist. That's the goal. 55 boys and girls in the Great Lakes Bay region and beyond are looking for big brothers, big sisters. You can help us right now. End their wait. Become a big. Become a mentor. Here's your chance to be a big. Go learn more. 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

0: Fleets and Highway Tune, the Rock Station, Z93, the morning after. Matt and Adam here on a Thursday. 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
1: Good morning to Getting Old Jenny, who works in our office. Big props to Stacy. 27 years. Whoa. Tomorrow is her last day.
0: Sad.
1: It is sad. Yeah, we're having a big lunch today to celebrate Stacy.
0: We'll be at the Junction.
1: Keeping this building together for almost 30 years. So next week, shambles.
0: What have I done for nearly 30 years?
1: Have
0: I kept anything together?
1: No. No. What do you think? Would there be a card?
0: Would there be a card for me?
1: Like if you decided to leave.
0: Well, I will tell you this. And I think you know what I'm going to say. If there is, it would be the first card. Because I have never received a card.
1: Yeah, well, what would you give this card for otherwise?
0: I mean, people do and have done over the years, like birthdays and stuff like that.
1: Oh, okay.
0: Or, you know.
1: I couldn't tell you the last time we've done that.
0: Or thanks for whatever cards, right, right. Or a shout-out, maybe.
1: You got shout-outs. We got shout-outs recently.
0: I've never had a shout-out.
1: You've received shout-outs.
0: Never gotten one.
1: No, you have.
0: Mm-mm.
1: No, I was in this room when you got it.
0: Mm-mm.
1: Yeah, no, you got... Yeah, you got shout-outs.
0: A shout-out doesn't count if it's just three people in here, including you.
1: Well, you found out about... Everybody else found out about the shout-out.
0: It's not a shout-out.
1: You got a shout-out.
0: That card would be the first and last card that I've ever received while working.
1: What do we do, like, a lunch together? Would everybody...
0: For me?
1: Yes.
0: Am I going out on my own? I think that'd be the only way.
1: Yeah.
0: If I'm choosing to leave.
1: Yes.
0: No, because otherwise it'd be a Friday at 10:01 and they would hand me my box and I would...
1: We'd all go to the bar.
0: Maybe.
1: Or you would just get out of here.
0: I'd just go home. I got the rest of the day.
1: Yeah, right. I got to figure out what I'm going to do with my life. Good morning to American Dream Rain Day Boys. Eddie the Plumber, what's up? Fire Up Chips. Keith Ruger, good morning. Thirsty Thursday, drinking rain out here. Nasty Nate, what's up? OG Nikki from Midland, hello. Outdoors Eric, two sleeps until duck season. Woo! Good morning, Outdoors Eric and everybody. Enjoying the rainy outdoors today, opening day of archery season. Bow season. Happy first day, opening day. Hope you're successful. 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
0: Well, Matthew, there are worse things that you could be assaulted with. Owner of Pat's King of Steaks in South Philly.
1: Now, there's what? There's two like go-to spots for the cheesesteak in Philly.
0: I feel like there would be more than two.
1: But there, when you talk about like the legendary.
0: I think Pat's King of Steaks is one of them.
1: The Geno's? Is there a Geno's is the other one?
0: I've never been to Philly.
1: Haven't either. But I think it's Geno's and Pat's are the two. Like if you're going, you got to go to either. And you have to choose. Similar to if you go to Detroit for a Coney, you got to choose. It's one or the other.
0: I don't go to Detroit for Coneys, man. I'm a Flint Coney dog. For life.
1: Okay.
0: If you go to Flint Coneys, if you get a Coney in Flint, historically it was always Angelo's.
1: Okay.
0: Which I don't think is even around anymore. There may be one. Might be one. Here's what I don't want on my Philly cheesesteak. For whatever reason, it grosses me out because I think the classic recipe includes like Cheese Whiz.
1: Right.
0: I don't know if I want the Cheese Whiz.
1: No?
0: I guess I'd have to try it once.
1: You would have to try it once.
0: I don't know if I would like it.
1: Yeah, you got to go either to Pat's or Geno's.
0: The owner of Pat's King of Steaks in South Philly is calling for accountability after a customer threw a cheesesteak at the restaurant's longtime general manager, an incident that was all captured on video, believing the customer who said he was unhappy with the cheesesteak was actually doing it for the views.
1: And you said there's worse things to be assaulted with?
0: Yes.
1: Than a cheesesteak?
0: Yes.
1: I agree with you.
0: Delicious.
1: Fists, for example.
0: Fists would be worse. A knife.
1: Sure.
0: A baseball bat.
1: Baseball bat. Nunchucks.
0: Machete.
1: A machete would be worse to be assaulted with than a cheesesteak.
0: Yes.
1: The only thing that's going to hurt when you're assaulted with a cheesesteak is your pride.
0: Pinto beans. Not a fan.
1: Okay, all right.
0: It'd be worse.
1: Sure. Is it a can of pinto beans or just the beans?
0: Either one would be worse.
1: Would be worse than a cheesesteak? The worst part about getting assaulted with a cheesesteak is the cleanup.
0: Yes. And especially if you got that cheese whiz.
1: If it's in and around my mouth, I'm cleaning it off with my tongue. So cleanup's going to be easy in that regard.
0: Sure, you save that.
1: Yeah.
0: It's in and around my mouth, I'm cleaning it up with my tongue. Finally. 20 minutes left. Finally.
1: Yeah. We can get there.
0: According to the restaurant, the incident happened at around 5 p.m. at the iconic cheesesteak shop. Video from multiple angles shows the customer throwing the cheesesteak at general manager Tom Francano. Before that individual ran away, he has been working there nearly 50 years.
1: You don't leave the cheesesteak game, dude.
0: Well, it's not if it's iconic.
1: Once you're in and you're a general manager and you can make a cheesesteak whenever you want.
0: Said he hit me right in the side of the face and went all over the place, glass and everything.
1: Glass?
0: It hit the glass. It was all over the glass.
1: I see. All right. I
0: was going to say. Including his face.
1: Who's serving up cheesesteaks with glass? I don't want. Which one doesn't have the glass in it?
0: Now, if it's on your face, you're going to clean it up with your tongue.
1: Correct.
0: What about if it's on the glass?
1: May consider. If I'm the general manager, though, I can just go make my own.
0: Lick that glass.
1: Gross.
0: Apparently, the dude had a camera and a tripod, leading him to believe the person might attempting to be or maybe is already an influencer. Ordered the cheesesteak with the cheese whiz and the onions. Came back a few minutes later, complained about the sandwich, and then hit him in the face with it. Pop!
1: Did you watch him set up his tripod before he did it?
0: I think it was like a handheld one.
1: Okay, all right.
0: He's holding it.
1: It would be much more amusing if he comes, orders the sandwich, then you watch him walk away, set up a tripod.
0: It's one of the mini ones that you can open. You can open it and set it down, or you can hold on to it.
1: I'm picturing like big, like old school, like TV tripod.
0: Yeah, what's happening here?
1: What is this guy about to do?
0: Pat's owner, Frank Oliveri, said he believes the incident may have been motivated by a desire for online attention. Chasing clicks.
1: Yeah. Clout chasing bozos.
0: Clout
1: chasing bozo.
0: He did call the police and he wants the person to be held accountable. It is believed to be offering a $5,000 cash reward for
1: the
0: arrest.
1: Cheesesteak money right there, dude.
0: Prosecution and imprisonment. He's living that good cheesesteak life.
1: Cheesecake or cheesesteak, they're both delicious.
0: I love them both. Love them both.
1: Yeah. Though Philly not known for the cheesecakes, I don't believe.
0: Can I get a cheesesteak at the Junction? I'm going to check that many.
1: Yes, I believe you can. I believe you got a Philly there.
0: Police have been contacted regarding the nature of the investigation or any possible charges against that individual. Yeah, there'd be plenty of worse things you could be assaulted with.
1: Yes, there is.
0: I don't know if cheesecake's at the top of the best thing to be assaulted with list, but it's close.
1: Under engineer favorites on the Saginaw Old Town Junction menu, Adam, the brotherly love Philly. Get shaved ribeye or chicken, saute onions, green peppers, mozz, and Swiss on a toasted hoagie. You want to add jalapenos or banana peppers? Gonna cost you. Gonna be a little bit extra.
0: All right, good to know. Thank you.
1: I will recommend, though, and I've recommended it on this show. If you're looking for a burger later on today, go with that Bacon Jam Smash
0: Bacon
1: burger.
0: Bacon Jam Smash, I've heard. Heard about this.
1: So the Big Junk is really good. Big burger. Don't worry, I'll learn you. I know you've been to the Junction once or twice.
0: I have been. No, I've been more than that, but it's been a minute.
1: It's been a minute, so we're going later today. Shout out to Stacey.
0: Bill Murray and A Day to Remember always let you down. 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

0: listen to these guys, it could be worse. You could have to go to work.
1: Seriously, dude?
0: Oh, wait. Sorry.
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0: forecast, cloudy, rainy today. High around 70, 52 overnight tonight. Partly cloudy, 65 tomorrow. Sunny skies Saturday and a high around 64. It is 64 right now, the morning after. Home stretch on a Thursday.
1: Opening day. Good luck again to the archers of the morning after. Sucks that it's raining out. That's a bummer.
0: Won't rain forever, Matthew.
1: Also, they said in the crow.
0: And did it?
1: Yeah, no, I think it did for a while. Quite some time.
0: Oh. Huh.
1: I know.
0: Should be done by tonight, maybe early tomorrow.
1: Okay, all right.
0: Three more chances today to text in to try to win that trip. Luxury tropical vacation to Mexico. Cass at 11, Duffy 2 p.m. and 5 p.m. We'll have four brand new keywords tomorrow to wrap up the week, but we'll do it again. I think we're doing it next week, too.
1: So. We are, yes.
0: More chances tomorrow and then more chances all next week to try to win one of those trips. Friday, tomorrow, wrapping up the week, getting ready for the weekend. Another chance to earn a spot on the Z93 Haunted House bus tour. We'll do that 7 a.m. Missed connections after 7. First of those tropical vacation keywords at 8 a.m. We'll also crown a morning after MVP after 9. Some things we missed. We'll wrap up the show, send you off into the weekend with 10 a.m. goodbyes. Anything from today that you want to hear again, the morning after is audio dump podcast. That'll go live soon. Get that wherever you get your podcasts. And we'll meet you back here tomorrow at 6. Talk to you then.
1: Stay safe, stay cute, and buckle up, buttercup.

All right, so it's the first day of October. It's the Rock Station Z93. The first thing I see when I open up my computer today is a link saying the Farmer's Almanac is predicting when we'll see our first snowfall this year. They are predicting November. Look, I will take it. If we don't see it until November, I consider that a win. I just don't want to see it in October, right?

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It's the Rock Station, Z93. Maybe it's time to start thinking about a Halloween costume if you haven't yet. And a list of the best pop culture costumes this Halloween include Nikki from Obsession, the Bushes in Bad Bunny's Super Bowl halftime show. You could dress up as Ilya and Shane from Heated Rivalry. That'd be hot. Dolly Parton's going to be a big one this year, they're predicting. K-pop Demon Hunters, of course. Michael Jackson. You could never go wrong with Spider-Man. If you want to see the full list, you can see them online. Hollywood Reporter and Billboard.com have some ideas.

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rock royalty, Gwen Stefani and Gavin Rossdale's son, Kingston, launched his music career. His first single, Right Side of the Moon, is out now, and you can learn more about that at People Magazine online. Man, you would hope he's talented. Look who his parents are.

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All right, here's a 90s piece of nostalgia with a local tie. So it was on this day in 1991, the white crystal beaded glove worn by Michael Jackson was stolen from the Motown Museum in Detroit. MC Hammer foolishly offered a $50,000 reward for its return. So an anonymous caller told Detroit police, you can find the glove at a Flint address. So detectives went to the home, and a 23-year-old Flint man said, yeah, I took it. But then we got to go to my friend's house in Grand Blanc. The glove was there. And they did not ever say his name, at least in the article that I could find. But they said he was a huge Michael Jackson fan. He's like, I was going to give the glove back, but I didn't know how to do it. So I wonder if he got the $50,000 reward from MC Hammer, though.

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And during the few moments that we have left, we want to talk right down to earth in a language that everybody here can easily understand.

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In case you didn't know, a ban on $1 billion worth of Canadian imports has been enacted by President Trump, and it is in effect now. It includes alcohol, which raises questions about supply impacts on store shelves across mid-Michigan. They said there is a potential impact and that it would actually affect beer more than it would affect liquor for some reason. WNEM has the story. They've talked directly to people who are in the know and can explain more about why it would affect beer more than it will affect liquor.

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do what they told you. Now you do what they told you. Now you do what they told you. Now you do what they told you.

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The 2026 Formula One season is taking a bit of a detour this weekend. They're doing the F1 Bahrain Grand Prix, not in actual Bahrain, but the cool thing is we'll actually be able to watch it for free on Apple TV, which is rare.

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Okay, this made me laugh. Nicolas Cage, man, he's such a character. In a recent interview, he says the Marvel Cinematic Universe is, quote, becoming a well-funded and glorified WWE. He said he'd like to see it get back to just telling the stories, but he just starred in Spider-Noir, so he's definitely, like, talking trash about something that he's a part of, but did he not

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We're getting closer to the weekend, which means we're getting closer to Sunday Night Football, where the Lions going head-to-head versus the Panthers. 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

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So if you're trying to think of a pop culture type costume, you know, so you can get on the Haunted Bus Tour, well, some ideas, some popular ones this year. Freaky Nikki from Obsession, Taylor Swift, Dolly Parton, and Harry Styles in his Dance No More outfit from that video. I'll be honest with you, that last one was going to be my costume this year. Until my daughter got wind of it and said, "Dad, absolutely not." Details about the Haunted Bus Tour coming up after Linkin Park's Heavy is the Crown. 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Z93.

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So, look, the sad reality is that you likely have a family member, a friend, a neighbor, a coworker that has been affected by cancer, right? 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And yes, Men Wear Pink campaign is coming back. 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

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A Perfect Circle doing shows right now in the Down Under. Yep, Australia. Billy Howerdell of the band saying they are like a well-oiled machine right now. 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

I can't imagine by this point you don't have the Z93 app on your smartphone. You should. But if you do, make sure you have the notifications turned on so that it pays off for you. 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

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I said you look so fine that I really want to make you mine. 4, 5, 6, come on and get your kicks. Now you don't need

You know, I'm just curious, how many of us actually hide Halloween night so that people don't come knocking on the door for free candy? I actually love Halloween. I used to love taking my son out trick-or-treating, but he's a little old for that now. I also used to love giving out candy, but hiding in the bushes in front of my house and scaring the crap out of the kids before they ring the doorbell. My wife always thought that was dumb. I feel like I should do that again this year. 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

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Are you willing to shell out for that? Only $60. That's a new ticket program the Lions are going to be testing out, starting with the October 25th game against the Packers. I've got to be honest. I kind of like the idea. It might be worth it. 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

They won't be back for a little over a week, but there's no reason why you can't get ready for that by getting your tickets early. Talking about the Saginaw Spirit, they're on the road for a couple of games. 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
0: 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Took you long enough. Yes! Oh! 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

So I just saw it on my Instagram timeline. There is a picture of Motley Crue receiving an award for like a billion streams of Kickstart My Heart. And the band is in there holding the award with John 5, who had literally nothing to do with the song Kickstart My Heart. And I think you can see that when you look at the expression on his face. It's like, hey, I'm here, but I had nothing to do with this song.

You're about 30 minutes away from your next chance to qualify for that flyaway to a Dreams Resort of your choice in Mexico for four people. So you could take, yes, family, but it would also be fun if you took, I don't know, friends too and left the kids home and did the adults vacation kind of thing, wouldn't it? Just for once? 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

Zoltan Bathory, guitar player for this band, Five Finger Death Punch, was talking in an interview recently about how he grew up in Hungary and always dreamed of stardom, saying he got beat up by the cops in his native land of Hungary for being a metalhead. He bled for this stardom. Glad he got it. It's Bad Company now on the rock station, Z93. Oh, come on.

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Didn't see the big announcement. 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

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I'm going to guess like an hour and a half seems reasonable, right? It is the Foo Fighters after all. 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

0: streets.
1: Hey, it's Matt from The Morning After. 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

I mentioned it earlier, but I think it's really cool the Lions doing a program where you have a chance to get $60 tickets on the field, like standing room only. And there's a ticket limit. I think it was like four, maybe, per person, something like that. But it'll start with their October 25th game versus the Packers. Are you getting in on that? Because I think you should if you're not. I just feel like it's going to be a cool experience and at least a reasonable price, too, right? Young again, Shinedown, Z93.

You know, I know he's a rock star, but I wonder just how many guitars Zoltan Bathory has, because every time I see him in an interview, he's holding a different one. I mean, yes, he probably can afford a million of them, but I'm just curious. 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